0: This is the TJ Show, Tyrone in South Carolina. How are you doing?
1: Oh, man, now that I'm talking to you, I'm doing great.
0: Well, do you guys remember we played a message from Tyrone last week? He was asking about how he could get into radio.
2: Yep.
0: Yeah, because you have a great voice, Tyrone. How are you doing with all that?
1: Oh, I'm retired. I used to drive trucks for FedEx, so now I just Uber and Lyft on the side. And even when I'm driving most of my passions, everybody's always complimenting me about my voice.
0: Well, you do have a great voice. Is this line of work something you want to do? Is it something that you're interested in? Or is it just something people tell you you should do?
1: I mean, I always, well, to be honest with you, when I was much younger, I'm in my 50s now, I always wanted to be in some type of entertainment.
0: Okay.
1: Because I grew up in New York City, so I did have like a small little rap group. But we could never catch that big break.
0: Yeah.
1: And the thing about it is, I used to live next door to Queen Latifah, but I never caught the same break that they caught. So I was like, I guess it wasn't meant for me to be in entertainment. So I just never really...
0: Tyrone, I wouldn't give up based on that, because I think there's a lot of confusion around how people in creative work actually wind up working in that space. And I think the more you immerse yourself in what creative people do and how they pursue a career in it, the more light bulbs are going to just start to go on. And you're going to be like, oh, maybe this is actually possible.
2: Yeah.
0: And there's actually a strategy to do it. It's never going to be someone hears your voice and then they're like, we're going to make you a star. Like, that might have happened once or twice. It's really a discipline like anything else. And if you're interested, I can give you some resources to look up, and maybe that starts your journey.
1: Okay, that's fine. I'll take anything right now.
0: Perfect. Well, let's do it. So and I'll just say these on the radio in case this resonates with anyone else. You want to be in some kind of a creative work and you don't know where to start. All right. Here's three quick ways to start. Ken Coleman wrote a book called The Proximity Principle. It's about getting around the kind of stuff that you feel in your heart you're supposed to be doing. Austin Kleon, he's like a creative philosopher, stopping any sort of excuses or any other things that you might think you know about creative industries. It's simple. It's awesome. I love it so much. And then also Mason Curry just recently wrote a book called Making Art and Making a Living. And that is a bunch of stories of creative artists who have made a living, and it's all the different rocky roads that have gotten them there. But the more that you just surround yourself with that stuff, it gets clearer and clearer, Tyrone.
1: Okay, well, I appreciate you guys even giving me a chance and calling me back. Like, wow, okay.
0: Tyrone, you got a great way about you. The fact that you called, like, I don't see any reason why you can't do it. If it's not you, it'll be someone else.
1: Right, wow, that's powerful, what you just said. I appreciate that.
3: Tyrone, do you want your first voiceover work right now? Could you give us you're listening to the TJ Show?
0: But it's a donation.
1: Yeah, no problem.
3: We're not going to pay for it.
1: Tyrone, and you're listening to the TJ Show.
0: There you go.
2: Okay.
0: Hey,
2: sounds
0: good.
2: Sounds good.
0: Sounds great, Tyrone. Listen.
1: Wow. Appreciate that. I never did that before.
0: Hey, there you go.
2: Hey.
0: We're already off to a great start here. It's Tyrone.
4: 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Either way, this was the music playing. 105.5 WFJA.

0: the TJ Show, and look at this. Michael from Southern Oregon to kick off the week. What can we do for you?
1: Ho, ho, ho. Merry Christmas, TJ.
2: You're a little early.
0: You doing okay, Michael? You know it's, what are we, in June still?
1: I guess I'm being really bad at dates this month. I totally forgot to let you guys know that the 25th was exactly 6 months from Christmas.
0: Oh, yeah. You know, you're very good at keeping track of dates. You seem to know every anniversary of this show. You know the day that I first talked about tin fish. It's very impressive that you've kept a running log of all the things that are happening, not only on our show, but in the world that you think we might feel is interesting.
1: Yeah. I forgot to let you know about the 6 month anniversary of you eating tin fish, too.
0: Oh, what was that?
2: That was a 6 month?
0: Yeah, what was that date?
1: The date was December 17th.
0: I'm telling you, Michael keeps track.
2: That is impressive.
0: Do you have like a spreadsheet on these? How do you remember all this stuff?
1: I guess I type them someplace on my phone. Then I commit the date to memory.
0: Good. Well, leave some space for other stuff, Michael, mm-hmm. because...
2: Other important things.
0: Yeah, it doesn't really matter when I ate tin fish for the first time. But I will say, since you brought it up, I still love it. And it still is clutch. When I'm hungry and I need something quick that'll fill me up, I'm still trying to convince J-Bo. And that will be a holiday worth remembering. The first day that she tries it, let me tell you, we'll make sure we remember that. I'm going to commit that one to memory.
1: Okay, but the reason I called is I want to give you guys Santa's phone number.
0: You know what? I'm gonna pass on that, okay?
2: He doesn't want to call Santa.
0: Okay. No, this is how scams start. Come on, Michael. I thought you were a friend of the show.
1: Oh, please. This is not a scam, all right?
0: I know what's going to happen. If I call that number, it's going to... And he's going to know, oh, is this TJ? Let me tell you about my Bitcoin account. Santa needs to save Christmas, so please go to your local Shell station and deposit $40,000.
1: If you actually call the phone number, you're going to be in for quite a surprise if you think that's what you're going to hear.
0: Yeah, I know what he's up. Okay.
3: He's going to try to extend my vehicle's warranty. I know what he's
0: doing. Okay. Mm-hmm. Michael, listen, we'll put you on hold and we'll take Santa's phone number off the air, okay?
1: Okay.
0: All right, hold on. There he goes. Michael in Southern Oregon never disappoints. It's the TJ Show. Thank you for turning on your radio today.
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0: This is the TJ Show, our news. It sounds different around here. Kenny reads through every story he can find, and then he brings us the most interesting ones. Kenny, what's happening on the planet today?
1: Are you guys familiar at all with the social media influencer known as Grandma Droniak?
2: Yeah, her videos pop up on my feed every once in a while. She's hilarious.
0: Yeah, I just saw it because there's a headline scrolling around about her.
1: Yeah, she's gone viral again.
0: Is she 96?
1: 96 mm-hmm.
0: years 96
1: young. Years
0: old. And she's wearing a t-shirt that says, "Look at my eyes.
3: My eyes are up here."
0: Or, "My eyes are up here."
3: Yeah.
0: Pointing upwards.
3: Yeah.
2: She wears a lot of other funny shirts, yeah, too.
0: Just to give you an idea of where she's at.
1: Yeah, she's in headlines, TJ, because she recently posted a video after she received a letter from the senior living assisted facility that she lives at, saying that she may be evicted if she doesn't stop throwing, quote, wild parties
0: in her
1: apartment.
0: She's having a good time.
3: Right, I mean, let her be. Let her have the party.
2: It's her last run, you know what I'm saying?
0: Well, I don't know. She might live to 106.
2: Well, so the next 10 years.
0: Yeah, give her 10 years.
1: Yeah, she says, "I can't help it. I love to party." The home's management cited numerous noise complaints, unauthorized gatherings, and the distribution of alcohol to fellow residents as safety concerns, noting security footage showed people leaving her room at 1 o'clock in the morning.
0: Man.
3: Well, maybe the alcohol might be a little because of the medications those people might be taking.
2: They're already a little wobbly on their feet.
3: Yeah.
2: They don't need anything else.
3: But let them have a good time at least.
0: But you know, whenever they interview those people who get to 100, there's always something weird in there. Like, do we want to jostle that at this point? If wine is working,
3: right,
0: do we let it keep working?
1: Well, she's really funny in this post. She's like, "I pay $12,000 a month to live here. You can't stop me." She even posted the next day, doubled down, hung over from last night's party, as you see a mirror with a martini glass visible on her dresser. And she went on to say, "My girlfriends are coming over tonight. We're going to drink and gossip. It's not a party, but we do get rowdy." So it appears they have come to a resolution with the senior living facility. She's
0: good.
1: Not getting kicked out just yet, but she has been asked to stop distributing alcohol to fellow residents.
0: Glad to hear. It sounds like they've got her under control.
2: That's great.
1: We'll see.
0: Kenny, what else do you have?
1: I did not realize this, but in most states, it is, I guess, required. If your child wants to do a lemonade stand in the front yard, you need to get permits and pay fees with the state or local township.
0: Oh, yeah. Fun is done. I think that's the new saying for today. You just can't have free fun anymore.
1: Yeah, I think there's about 15 states that have introduced laws that allow for kids to do lemonade stands without all of this hassle and red tape. Michigan is now the next on that list. They just passed a law in their state house that would allow minors to run temporary non-alcoholic beverage stands without requiring local permits or fees.
2: All right, that's good.
0: Hey, they should go and inspect and make sure the lemonade's safe if they're going to go that far. And because that's what's my big concern. Like, did they wash their hands before they made the lemonade? That's what makes me hesitate.
2: You go to any restaurant, you're kind of rolling the dice.
0: You are rolling the dice. And it's a good way to learn about how to run a business with those little lemons and turn it, the whole thing.
1: Yeah, the kids will be exempt from fees as long as their stand doesn't make more than $5,000 a year.
0: Kenny, thanks for keeping us somewhat informed.
1: That's what's happening.
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0: 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Got a message here.
1: Hi there. This is Felicia from Colorado Springs.
0: Thanks for listening, Felicia.
2: Hi, Felicia.
0: Couldn't help yourself.
2: I said hi.
1: I was calling about TJ's water park question.
0: Oh, yeah. I was mentioning on Friday, I had to go to the water park. It was the one thing my 8-year-old wanted for her birthday celebration.
2: Mm-hmm.
0: It's a lot for me, but they love it. So I was gearing up. Had a little bit of concern about what would be on the way. They always want me to go on these slides. I don't love getting wet and then standing there all cold.
1: I say change the narrative. Instead of I have to, say I get to take my children to the water park. I get to buy my children candy. Enjoy the day because your children grow up much quicker than we all like.
0: Mm.
1: And take those moments because they're precious. I hope you all have a wonderful day, and bye.
0: Bye, Felicia.
2: Bye, Felicia. I'll tell you this, TJ's looking forward to his kids growing up. He wants to be an empty nester.
0: Well, no, I do like my kids, and I hear what you're saying. It actually, that sounds exactly like what my wife says to me all the time, that we get to do these things, and I agree. It is a lot of fun to be with kids that you can communicate with. There was a time where it was just trying to suppress tantrums and you couldn't get in a car because they would freak out. And now that has definitely changed. I have an 11 and a half year old. That's my oldest daughter. And I do look forward to spending time together. But I do hear what you're saying. And I am very grateful that we get to have kids and we get to go do things with them. It is very interesting.
3: You just wish that sometimes you also get to have some silence.
0: Yeah, yes.
3: Yeah,
0: well, and by the way,
3: some time with your wife alone.
0: If you're looking for silence. So we went to this water park. It is the loudest place on the planet. Yeah. It is so constantly loud.
3: It's also indoor, right?
0: It's indoor. Yeah. So there's just water rushing nonstop.
2: And
0: kids,
2: the sounds are just bouncing off the
0: oh,
2: wall.
0: Oh my goodness. And they're screaming. And then every time there's this bucket that fills up with water.
3: That's my favorite part of any water
0: and then
3: park.
0: Eventually it tips
3: yes,
0: and all these kids get
3: great.
0: Clobbered.
3: It's so much fun.
2: Yeah.
0: But every time I get like, what is that? Because they're all screaming. I think something happened to these kids. I'm like, oh no, the slide broke. And it's like, no, they're just
2: what?
0: Standing
2: Why
0: under the big.
2: You think that slide broke.
4: Every time you turn around, there's something else wrong.
2: They do maintenance on these things.
0: Yeah, you know, you mentioned my mom.
5: Every time you turn around, there's something else wrong.
0: I actually got to stand next to my mom the whole time at this water park, and the whole time she was talking, because my dad was going on the rides.
2: Yeah, he was having a good time, enjoying his life.
0: And I tried to record it, but it was so loud, it drowned her out. All you heard her say was, he better not hit his head. That's the last thing that I need. I said, Mom, the last thing that you need or the last thing that he
2: right.
0: needs? No, get out of here. It's the last thing I need. And then it's this guy with the slide. Look at him. Why is he on that slide? I'm like,
2: he's enjoying his yes. life and she's upset about it.
0: He's 66 years old. He's on a slide.
2: Good.
0: What is that?
2: He's having a good time with his granddaughters.
0: She was so mad about him.
2: I bet you your dad went home. He was ecstatic. Now, he probably couldn't move the next day,
3: right?
2: But he had a great time in the moment.
0: Yeah. It was great. It was a lot of fun. It turned out to be great. This is the TJ Show.

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0: This is the TJ Show. You know, I experienced something over the weekend that people would not have experienced 20 or so years ago.
1: What was that?
0: So I picked up my dog, Frankie. She was at a kennel over the weekend. It's a great place. She's been tired for days since I picked her up.
1: Oh, I love that. I love when I take Sky to camp or to boarding and she comes back and she's tired.
0: Anyway, I pick her up and I guess I left my keys on the counter while I was getting my receipt and everything.
1: Mm-hmm.
0: I drive all the way home, which is about 25 minutes, and I realize, oh my goodness, where are my keys? And then I start retracing my steps.
1: So you left your house keys, but you had your car keys.
0: No, I didn't have my car keys. So my wife had her keys, and because it's the fob, it powered the car on. And so I was able to drive all the way home, and I was like, look at that. If you had to use a physical key, that would never happen. You would know you couldn't drive the car, but we got all the way home. That took an hour out of my day because I had to go there, pick it up, drive back, and I thought, that is really annoying. Why did she? And then I started getting mad at Jess. I'm like, why did you have to have your keys? She's like, what do you mean? It's my keys.
1: No, you look for somebody. Yeah, looking for somebody to blame. Take accountability for your actions.
0: No, I did. Well, I did. You know what it was?
1: Can't blame her.
0: We got distracted. There was a cat that came to greet us. His name was Dracula. And he's a little black cat, and he had the sniffles. And I was very concerned for him. And my kids were like, oh, he's sneezing. It's cute. I'm like, don't touch him. Stay away from him. I don't know what he
1: has. They're not going to catch anything.
0: Well, I didn't know what it was with these viruses jumping from one species to another. My kids are not getting that. Yeah.
2: Are you and your wife both walking around with two different car keys on your keychain?
0: Yeah. We have two keys for one car.
2: Each car. Yeah, but like, do you have a key for her car and she has a key for your car?
0: Yes.
2: And you're walking around with that all the time?
0: Yeah. Why?
2: Because I feel like you should leave that somewhere safe in case you need it.
0: Why?
2: Because one of you will lose your car keys,
0: right,
2: and then you'll need the other one, and she'll be somewhere else, and I don't know. I feel like you keep that backup set, like, locked away somewhere.
0: Right. But
1: I get that.
0: But the thing is, if I was the only one, then I wouldn't have been able to start the car.
2: Yeah, but you would have realized that you left your keys on the counter.
1: Yeah, then you would have gone back and got them.
0: I also want... Okay, I don't know. It
1: would have saved you an hour.
0: This is getting too complicated. And, you know, the other thing I have not experienced is what happens when the battery on that little thing dies? Does it ever die?
2: It does.
1: It does, yeah.
0: And then what? You can't start your car? Or I guess you got to pull – there's like a weird mystery key in there that you pull out and you start your car with that.
1: It kind of gives you a warning, though, before it completely dies.
0: Oh, on the actual car.
1: On the fob. Like sometimes if you try to unlock the door, it might not unlock the first time. So that's how you kind of know, like, oh, my battery's starting to go a little low.
0: See, I haven't experienced that yet. They know how to make batteries that last these days.
1: Yeah.
0: Very exciting. So anyway, everything's fine. Frankie's home. And now I'm doing what I have a new thing that I've done with my dog, Frankie. So when she goes out and she's on the Ring camera, I will talk to her and say, good girl. And she'll look behind her like, where's that at?
1: The dog is confused.
3: Give her a complex.
1: Like, what is happening?
0: Yeah. And she gets concerned. She's like, wait a minute. I know that voice.
1: I hear him, but I don't see him.
3: Wouldn't you get concerned if just a voice came out of nowhere? You didn't see anybody?
0: Yes. Guys, we have to go backwards with technology. I don't know how we're going to do it, but there's just too much technology for our own good. This is the TJ Show.
4: Gas was a buck a gallon. Hair was high. And the music was totally awesome. Classic Hits, 105.5 WFJA.

0: This is the TJ Show. You know, I've actually been thinking about Kenny all weekend. We were chatting with you before the weekend, and you were having like a getaway with your in-laws.
1: Yeah, they're on a family vacation.
0: And so you popped in. Surprise, the new man is here.
1: Well, it wasn't a surprise, but yes, I was invited.
2: He just shows up. Surprise!
0: Well, but Kenny shared his biggest concern was that you'd have to have a bathroom that you'd be sharing with her family, and you didn't want to be known as a guy who smells.
1: Yeah, I didn't want to stink up the house, the bathroom.
0: So how did you do? Did you go to a convenience store? How did you handle it?
1: I went to Target, and I found this beautiful display case of Poo-Pourri, and they had two for $16. Whoa. I ended up getting two travel packs, so each of them come with three, and they're like in a little like chapstick size spray bottle.
0: Oh, how about that?
1: In three different flavors. Or scents.
2: Flavor. Did you taste them?
1: No. They do look like a banaca.
2: Tastes good.
1: Spray.
0: By the way, I know this is probably connected, but did you overhear Kenny talking about what he ate over the weekend?
2: Yes.
0: Can you list that?
2: That's
0: real
2: why
0: quick?
2: He needed the Poo-Pourri.
3: Right.
1: Well, yeah. Well.
0: Can you list what you had on your little vacation?
1: I had.
2: This is one day, right? This was just yesterday.
1: One day.
2: Yeah.
0: All right. Go ahead. List it.
1: I had three slices of Boardwalk pizza. One pepperoni, two plain.
0: You're making J-Bo nauseous.
1: Then we topped that off with some ice cream, a little chocolate vanilla swirl cone.
2: Okay, sounds good.
1: Then I got some fried Oreos.
2: Oh, my God.
1: Six of them. I ate
2: you
1: them
2: ate all.
1: I did.
2: Mm-mm.
1: And capped it off with a chicken cheesesteak.
2: Did you have any vegetables?
1: There was a tomato sauce on the pizza.
2: No.
3: No peppers and onions in the cheesesteak?
1: No, I got a plain cheesesteak.
2: Ugh. I'm boring.
3: No veggies on the pizza?
2: Yeah. You drink any water?
1: Yeah. I had my big Stanley.
2: Okay. So
0: mostly sure beer, right. Though.
1: No, I hardly drank over
0: oh,
1: the weekend.
0: Okay. Very good.
1: Yeah, my in-laws aren't big drinkers. Although I did have to polish off a bottle of white wine at the Italian dinner we went to for my new brother-in-law's birthday.
0: Gotcha. I just feel like I should give out our phone number, 877-RADIO-TJ. If you are a nutritionist and you have anything you want to share.
2: Cardiologist.
0: Or a cardiologist. anyone who sells food and knows when someone's just had enough, you can please call us, 877-RADIO-TJ.
2: A wellness clinic.
0: A wellness clinic.
1: I was on vacation.
3: An exorcist. I don't know anybody. Give us a call.
0: I'm actually genuinely concerned about that list. What span was that? How long?
1: Well, the pizza was pretty much breakfast. We had that around noon.
2: It's brunch. Yeah.
3: I didn't wake up till like 11:30.
1: Yeah. I slept in. Allison went on a nice long walk without me.
3: You didn't even take a walk?
0: The pizza parlor actually sold you the breakfast?
1: Well, it was pizza.
2: It was lunch.
0: I would say get out of here. Go. Wait another
2: first
0: hour.
2: Meal.
1: Oh, yeah. I did have a nice birch beer to go along with that pizza.
3: Oh,
0: okay. All right. Listen. So if you're wondering why on Friday was he most concerned about the bathroom situation, answered.
2: That's why.
0: Everything worked out?
1: Yeah. The Poo-Pourri works, man. Okay. It's an amazing
2: great product. I love it.
0: I'm actually shocked by what. Okay. Yeah. This is the TJ Show.

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0: This is the TJ Show, our news. It sounds different around here. Kenny reads through every story he can find, and then he brings us the most interesting ones. Kenny, what's happening on the planet today?
1: There was an estate sale in Kent, England, and the person running the estate sale was going over the property, and underneath a bunch of overgrown weeds, he saw these two garden statues. Apparently, the owners thought that these statues were cheap, mass-produced concrete ornaments. It turns out they were rare 18th century Italian marble masterpieces.
0: Look at that. How do you not know that's just in your backyard? It's been there all along.
2: I want to know how it got there. That's what I want to know.
1: So experts believe that they were originally part of a grand European architectural scheme before being brought to Britain during the Grand Tour era.
0: What does that mean? Can you translate that?
2: They were stolen.
0: Yeah. Oh, okay.
3: The experts,
0: gotcha.
3: Blah, blah, blah. Yeah. They were stolen.
0: Okay.
2: Yeah, the British
0: got
2: tended to do that a lot. Yeah.
1: They were carved in Florence, Italy between 1720 and 1730, and they depict Roman gods Apollo and Diana. So what was thought to be just a worthless piece of concrete ended up being sold at auction for more than $3,000 each, yeah. The two busts.
3: All right, cool.
2: Dirty Diana got sold for a lot of money.

0: Training.
1: They're tracking them.
2: Strategy.
3: Can you imagine if their coaches are like, based on your stats, you're not working hard enough on the field?
4: Well,
3: that would be insane.
4: Wouldn't that annoy the players? Like, they never have had to wear this in the past. So it's like now, because of all this technology, you have to add another layer of clothing or whatever you want to call it.
1: It's a very small piece of clothing.
3: I have to wear quite a few layers of clothing, and there's no technology in my stuff.
1: Right.
3: Well, they'll be fine.
4: Couldn't you put it in their shoe?
3: It's for a short period of time.
0: Yeah, I know.
1: But it probably also tracks like their heart rate.
0: It does.
1: And stuff like that.
0: Yeah. A lot of biometrics.
1: I don't think it bothers them, TJ.
4: Really?
1: I mean, I don't know for sure, but I'm going to guess that they're fine.
3: And they get used to it, too.
4: Right. Okay, very good. Well, they're tracking the ball. They're tracking themselves.
0: Yeah, there's a lot of data, and the teams and the players, they use the data to make improvements. So I think the players are also motivated to know this about their performance, so how they can do better or how they can prevent doing worse.
4: So maybe they want it.
0: I think I would.
4: Very good. Kenny, thank you for keeping us somewhat informed.
0: That's what's happening.
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0: 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J-Bo, what would you point someone to from today's show?
1: Candy from Wisconsin called to kick off the 4th of July weekend with some fireworks of her own.
0: We got started a little early, okay? I know it's Monday, but it's a 4th of July week, and yeah, she was quite a talented fireworks mouth sounder. What would you call her?
2: A folio artist.
0: She made the sounds.
1: She did great.
0: You can hear it. Yeah, she sounds like a firework every time she calls.
1: Yes, she does.
0: Kenny, what would you send someone to in our podcast?
2: Today we learned about these dopamine apps, and specifically this one called Food Never Comes, where I guess you get to simulate ordering food from an app like Uber Eats or DoorDash, but there is no food.
0: This is the weirdest thing I've heard
1: because
0: in a very long
1: comes.
0: Time.
1: It never comes.
0: The world keeps getting weirder. It makes you go through this whole process just to order food that never shows up.
2: Yeah, they say it gives you a dopamine hit. I don't know.
0: And psychologists are actually debating, like, this might be good for us. I don't agree.
2: I don't know.
3: I would prefer an app that just sends me food without me having to order it.
0: There
3: Wouldn't
0: you go.
3: That would be awesome? Great.
2: Food always comes.
0: That's a very good idea. Okay, search for the TJ Show wherever you listen to podcasts. Heather, how about you?
3: If you want to know how old the oldest parakeet in the world is, listen to Luna's Animal Tales on the podcast today.
0: I think I have a theory about that parakeet, that it's getting replaced and the owner doesn't realize it.
3: I mean, maybe.
0: It seemingly lived way too long.
3: But the Guinness Book of World Records came out and they gave it the title, so they probably did. I'm assuming they did their, you know, vetting.
1: You got to think about it, though. How many birds look exactly like the original, if it is being replaced, though?
0: Right. It'd be easy to do it if you wanted to do it, right?
1: No, I'm saying it'd be difficult to do
0: it. Be hard? Okay. Search for that wherever you listen to podcasts. Type in the TJ Show. I would say the highlight for me today was catching up with Tyrone. I love talking to Tyrone. He's awesome. So he reached out to us last week, and he's got this amazing voice. And people have been telling him for a very long time that he's supposed to be on the radio. And he's retired, and we learned a little bit more about him. But I would say this applies to anyone that feels like you want to be in a creative space. So not just the radio, it goes way beyond that. If you want to do creative work, but you don't know what the pathway is, like he was saying, he never got his break. But I don't think it's really about catching a break. It's about the work that we're doing to get into the creative space. And so we talked about that a little bit, and you can find that on our podcast. You search for the TJ Show wherever you listen to him. And here's another challenge for you before the show ends. Call our phone number. You're going to get our voicemail almost certainly at this point, 877-RADIO-TJ. 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
2: Good morning, I'm Dan Warren. Our top story: brutal summer weather could pose a significant challenge for the ongoing Soccer World Cup knockout rounds in several major American cities. With unseasonably high temperatures dynamic across the United States, organizers are working to keep both players and spectators safe on the pitch. Ben Thomas has the details.
3: With the World Cup in its knockout rounds, teams playing in open-air venues such as Boston, Philadelphia, and Kansas City will be playing under a dome, a heat dome.
4: Forecast high temperatures are going to be anywhere between the 90s to low 100s.
3: Brian Putnam at the National Weather Service.
4: That's going to be the air temperature that you'll see.
3: And he warns with the high humidity,
4: heat indices are going to be higher than that. And that's the temperature that it's going to feel like. That's the stress that you're going to be feeling on your body in that heat. And those heat indices are probably going to range between 100 to 110 degrees and maybe as high as up to 115 degrees.
3: Players have medical staff, three-minute cooling breaks midway through each half, and other safeguards. For spectators, drink plenty of fluids and seek shade or air conditioning where possible. I'm Ben Thomas.
2: Meanwhile, an horrific afternoon crash in Southern California has left one person dead and five others injured after an electric vehicle careened onto a sidewalk and slammed into an outdoor dining area. Michelle Anderson has the latest.
5: Police in Simi Valley are investigating the cause of a fatal collision that occurred outside a busy local shopping plaza on Monday afternoon. Authorities report that a white Tesla veered out of the parking lot travel lane, mounting the curb and hitting a 79-year-old woman who was walking on the sidewalk in front of the Urbane Cafe. Paramedics pronounced the pedestrian dead at the scene, while five individuals from inside the vehicle, including three juveniles, were transported to local hospitals with various injuries. Investigators have confirmed that the restaurant building suffered notable structural damage, but early evidence indicates that drugs or alcohol did not play a factor in the tragic incident.
2: Elsewhere, the Alaska Supreme Court has ruled that a retired teacher sharing the exact same name as incumbent Republican United States Senator Dan Sullivan must be permitted to run on the upcoming August primary ballot. Jennifer King has the details.
6: It's a tale of two Dan Sullivans. A man with the same name and party as a Republican incumbent is eligible to run in Alaska's Senate race after the state's Supreme Court ruled that both men can be in the August primary. Daniel S. Sullivan is the junior U.S. Senator for Alaska. Dan J. Sullivan is a retired teacher from Petersburg. Alaska's Division of Elections kicked the challenger off the ballot, saying he was running in bad faith to draw votes away from the incumbent. But the High Court affirmed a state court judge who found the division had abused its discretion. The division has been ordered to solve the issue of how the challenger should be differentiated on the ballot. In Alaska, the top four vote-getters, regardless of party, advanced to the November general election. I'm Jennifer King.
2: Here in North Carolina, law enforcement teams have successfully regained control of a regional detention center following a tense hours-long standoff with inmates who had overpowered guards. Sharon Chapman has the story.
7: Local, state, and federal authorities have cleared the Bertie Martin Regional Detention Center after a sudden inmate takeover early Monday morning. The incident began around 5 in the morning when a group of inmates overpowered the limited staff on duty, taking two correctional officers hostage while a third guard managed to escape. Following hours of intense negotiations, tactical teams entered the facility, safely securing the release of the captive guards and accounting for all 88 inmates inside.
2: I'm Dan Warren, and this is Radio Network News.
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9: Today will be sunny with a high near 91 degrees, with calm winds becoming northeast at around 6 miles per hour in the afternoon. Tonight we'll have clear skies with lows at around 68 degrees with calm winds. Wednesday will be sunny with a high near 95 degrees with a heat index value as high as 100. And for Wednesday night, we'll have clear skies with lows at around 70 degrees. That's your forecast. I'm meteorologist Tricia Cook.

0: Hey, it's Ashley and Brad. We're having our friend Rachel step in for us for today's news roundup.
1: We're going to be back doing the news in the next few days, but right now, here's Rachel.
2: Turn it off and down with the mosquitoes. Here's news.
3: The Roundup with Ashley Page.
2: I'm Rachel Marisay, filling in for Ashley and Brad. Well, July 4th is approaching, and here are some fascinating July facts to impress your friends with at the July 4th barbecue. The first ever rabies vaccine was administered by Louis Pasteur July 6, 1885. The first atomic bomb test was detonated in New Mexico July 16, 1945. But the most important event occurring in July, that was on the 5th in 1946, when the very first bikini debuted. And forget that fancy bug zapper. Don't spend any money on that. Studies show that yards with pricey anti-bug products have the exact same number of bugs as those without. Instead, just set out a few almost empty beer bottles. That beer, that brew that you've been drinking attracts mosquitoes to it and directly away from you. And the sound of a cell phone ringing can seriously interfere with your focus and your peace of mind. When a cell phone rings, it slows decision-making to a halt, hampers recall, and impairs how the brain works for everyone within hearing distance. Silence your ringer once you step into that office, not to mention before getting behind the wheel and at the movie theater. Obviously, they remind you about that. But anytime you're interacting with family and friends, that's important, too. They'd like your full attention, and they deserve it. I'm Rachel Marisay for Ashley Page, and that's your news roundup.
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0: Welcome in, everybody. Here it is, day 30 of June for 2026, the very last day of this month.
1: I can't believe it.
0: I know. Where'd June go? It's day 181. There are 184 days left in this year. Who's got birthdays? Right at the very top. Boy, the fellow is brilliant. He's an economist, is an author, senior fellow at the Hoover Institution. Thomas Sowell is now 96 years old.
1: Wow, happy birthday.
0: Yeah. David Alan Greer, very funny comedian.
1: Yes.
0: Actor is 70 years old today. Vincent D'Onofrio from Law & Order and Men in Black and so many other things is 67. Private Pyle, famously, from Full Metal Jacket. Rupert Graves is 63. Mike Tyson, Iron Mike, is now 60 years old. Monica Potter is 55. Molly Parker, 54. Tony Rock, Everybody Hates Chris, 52. Lizzie Kaplan is 44. Cheryl Cole, singer, is 43. Fantasia Barrino, American Idol winner, is 42. The most decorated Olympian of all times, Michael Phelps, has a birthday today. 41 years old.
1: Happy birthday, Michael.
0: And Cody Rhodes, professional wrestler, is now 41 years old.
1: Is he related to Randy Rhodes?
0: The guitarist from Ozzy Osbourne?
1: Oh, not Randy Rhodes. No, what's the other guy?
0: Dusty Rhodes?
1: Dusty Rhodes. Yeah, that one.
0: Absolutely. That is his son.
1: Dusty
0: Rhodes, the American dream. Exactly. That's Ric Flair. But they're all celebrating a birthday.
2: Well, let me tell you something, brother.
0: For Cody Rhodes today. Yeah. It happened on this date in history. In 1859, French acrobat Charles Blondin crossed Niagara Falls on a tightrope. In 1953, on this date, the first Chevy Corvette rolled off the assembly line. Wow. In 1985, actor Yul Brynner ended his reign as the King of Siam in The King and I after playing the role on and off Broadway for over 34 years in over 4,500 performances. He won two Tonys and an Oscar.
1: That's an incredible run. Could you even imagine that?
0: No. Because I've done stage shows, and after about, you know, 2-3 weeks, I'm like, boy.
1: And
0: everyone always talks about Yul Brynner. Can you imagine doing this for 34 years? And I'm like, no. Ugh.
1: We've been doing this show 11, it feels like 34.
0: Sure does. In 1994, the U.S. Figure Skating Association stripped Tanya Harding of her 1994 title because of what she did to Nance Kerrigan.
1: Mm-hmm.
0: In 2005, an 80-year-old Solomon Islands man who had lived as a hermit in a jungle cave for 40 years returned home when his fire went out.
1: What brought him home finally?
0: I guess so.
1: Huh.
0: Special events for today. International Asteroid Day is today. International Sailor Moon Day. That's an anime thing. Meteor Day. Organization for Women Day. And as if it needed its own day. Mm-hmm. Today is Social Media Day.
1: Isn't every day Social Media Day?
0: I think it gets more than it's due. But if you have a birthday and a special event, tell us when yours is. We will celebrate. 888-922-7234.
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0: Cause I gotta have faith. Ooh, I gotta have faith. Cause I gotta have faith. I gotta have faith.
1: Turn it up. This one's a classic. 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

Well, most people say throwback music is the number one thing that triggers happy memories. But what other things trigger those happy memories for you, too? We're going to talk about that next.

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0: It's been said a few times, the thing that associates most with memories, they say, is smell. It's uniquely triggered for sense memory with smell and things from the past. But I don't know. Yes, that's true. But for me, music is equally as I say, this is my look at it. Music is a time machine.
1: Oh, absolutely. You can remember where you were. Yep. Oh, absolutely.
0: I go back instantly to the time whenever I hear a song and go, oh, I remember the first time I heard this.
1: Right.
0: I know what part of my life I was listening to this in. That's the way it works for me.
1: And it's happy memories, usually. I mean, or sometimes you're not. You're like, oh, I remember that. That was bad. Yeah, and so, and you can associate a song with, you know, either positive or negative.
0: Yeah.
1: And they said for most people, you know, throwback music, it's the one thing that makes, you know, us happy in a lot of ways. Mm-hmm. But what else is on your list? What other things just make you go, oh, that sound is just so amazing?
0: That's not music? That's not a song?
1: Yeah. What else are in your top three? What things that trigger your memories? Like for me, kids laughing. When I hear like little belly laughs from kids, I'm like, oh, it reminds me not only of my kids were little, but it just makes me happy.
0: Yeah. The sound of the midway at a carnival is definitely one of those. Yeah,
1: that's a good one. Yeah,
0: it takes me back, of course.
1: I love to hear like at a lake or the beach or someplace waves. That always reminds me of like just relaxing. It reminds me of beach. You know,
0: or
1: things like that.
0: Yeah. Conversely, being on the shore of a lake and hearing ski boats far off in the distance, just that gentle hum of a motor while you're napping on the hammock or something like that.
1: So for you guys, of course, music probably going to trigger a lot of happy memories. But what else is on that list in your top two or three of some of the sounds that just really make you happy?
0: It could be the Ashley and Brad Show. We don't know, but let us know at 888-9-AB-RADIO.
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0: Words, words. It's all about words here each and every day at this appointed break. It is time for today's word of the day, which comes to us from Old English of the 12th century.
1: Ooh, old word.
0: It's been around for a while. Today's word is a verb. Today's word we'd love for you to try and spell first is cleep. Cleep.
2: Cleep.
0: Exactly like it sounds. How do you spell cleep?
2: Cleep.
0: And
1: is that a K or a C then?
0: That's a good question. We would love to know as you try and solve that.
1: I'm just going to say C-L-E-E-P.
0: Yeah, that's what I would say, but...
1: Is it K-L-E-E-P?
0: No, it's C-L-E-P-E. Cleep.
2: Cleep.
1: Oh, I would think that'd be French.
0: Yeah, okay. Anyway. To call by the name of or name, call. Name, comma,
1: so, like,
0: call.
1: Your cleep is Brad, my cleep is Ashley?
0: Yeah, you might cleep your friend a rascal, yet mean it affectionately. My literature professor joked that we should cleep him doctor on exam days for extra credit. Or the medieval text cleeped London, the flower of cities. It's Middle
1: so
0: English.
1: It's not the proper name for something.
0: No, it's just what you'd call something. You'd cleep something.
1: Okay.
0: It's spelled both C-L-E-P-E and Y-C-L-E-P-T in Middle English.
1: Wow.
0: Interesting. Comes from the Old English clipian, meaning to speak. You're more likely to find cleep in older poetry than modern speech. For example, in Hamlet, Shakespeare wrote, "They cleep us, drunkards, and with swinish phrase." So, essentially meaning they call us something. All right, there's your word for today.
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2: Good morning, I'm Dan Warren. Our top story, brutal summer weather could pose a significant challenge for the ongoing Soccer World Cup knockout rounds in several major American cities. With unseasonably high temperatures dynamic across the United States, organizers are working to keep both players and spectators safe on the pitch. Ben Thomas has the details.
3: With the World Cup in its knockout rounds, teams playing in open-air venues such as Boston, Philadelphia, and Kansas City will be playing under a dome, a heat dome.
4: Forecast high temperatures are going to be anywhere between the 90s to low 100s.
3: Brian Putnam at the National Weather Service.
4: That's going to be the air temperature that you'll see.
3: And he warns with the high humidity.
4: Heat indices are going to be higher than that. And that's the temperature that it's going to feel like. That's the stress that you're going to be feeling on your body in that heat. And those heat indices are probably going to range between 100 to 110 degrees and maybe as high as up to 115 degrees.
3: Players have medical staff, three-minute cooling breaks midway through each half, and other safeguards. For spectators, drink plenty of fluids and seek shade or air conditioning where possible. I'm Ben Thomas.
2: Meanwhile, defense officials in Washington are closely watching London today as Great Britain unveils a high-tech military blueprint. The new plan shifts heavily towards self-flying fighter jets, uncrewed submarines, and advanced drones. The Pentagon is waiting to see how these changes will affect transatlantic strategy as NATO allies face pressure to boost spending. Charles Deledesma has this report.
5: Self-flying fighter jets, uncrewed submarines and drones will be at the centre of Britain's future military under a defence plan being announced that reflects a world of conflicts transformed by technology. The defence investment plan has been repeatedly delayed as military leaders and treasury officials in Britain wrangle over the cost of equipping the country for an increasingly dangerous world. Like other NATO nations, the UK is under pressure to increase defence spending to counter a more aggressive Russia and a less reliable US. The government says the spending plan has been refocused in the past few weeks under new Defence Secretary Dan Jarvis. That includes a bit more money than the $18 billion former Secretary John Healey was offered. I'm Charles Deledesma.
2: Elsewhere, global financial markets are trending upward today following solid gains on Wall Street. European and Asia markets rallied this morning, buoyed by a strong performance from United States tech and chip-making sectors. In Asia, Tokyo's Nikkei index jumped nearly 1%, while South Korean shares rose. Despite the widespread stock surge, currency markets are experiencing intense volatility. The US dollar climbed to a 39-year high against the Japanese currency, prompting growing speculation about potential government intervention to stabilize the yen. Here in North Carolina, law enforcement teams have successfully regained control of a regional detention center following a tense hours-long standoff with inmates who had overpowered guards. Sharon Chapman has the story.
6: Local, state, and federal authorities have cleared the Bertie Martin Regional Detention Center after a sudden inmate takeover early Monday morning. The incident began around 5 in the morning when a group of inmates overpowered the limited staff on duty, taking two correctional officers hostage, while a third guard managed to escape. Following hours of intense negotiations, tactical teams entered the facility, safely securing the release of the captive guards and accounting for all 88 inmates inside.
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10: Midway Tire and Auto, keeping you safely on the road, rain or shine. Today will be sunny with a high near 91 degrees, with calm winds becoming northeast at around 6 miles per hour in the afternoon. Tonight we'll have clear skies with lows at around 68 degrees with calm winds. Wednesday will be sunny with a high near 95 degrees with a heat index value as high as 100. And for Wednesday night, we'll have clear skies with lows at around 70 degrees. That's your forecast. I'm meteorologist Tricia Cook.

0: Hey, it's Ashley and Brad. We're having our friend Rachel step in for us for today's news roundup.
1: We're going to be back doing the news in the next few days, but right now, here's Rachel.
2: That car is ugly, and the best month for observing nature and getting out in it. Here's news.
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2: I'm Rachel Marise, filling in for Ashley and Brad. Instagram announced this week they're experimenting with an app with the idea of hoping to move to your TV with longer form programming. It's being tested outside the United States right now, and just to give you a heads up, it's doing quite well. July is a good time for nature. Fireflies are often most visible during the warm July evenings in many parts of the world, and many species of butterflies reach their peak populations in the month of July, and July is just typically the peak blooming season for many of those wild flowers you love. And do you drive one of the ugliest cars ever made? You may. Coming in number one is the Tesla Cybertruck. This info all came from a recent online poll. Number two, the Toyota Prius, the AMC Pacer. Oh my gosh, my parents had one of those growing up, yes. The Ford Crown Vic, family truckster. You may know it from Vacation, Holiday Road, Chevy Chase driving there. The Chevy Lumina van, and coming in number six, that Nissan Cube. Of course, you know what? If someone offered any of those six cars to us for free, we take them and happily drive them. I'm Rachel Marise, and for Ashley Page, and that's your news roundup.
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Well, a lot of movie theater owners think the current business model of the movie theater might be going away sooner than later. What do you think that they could do to change the business model? That's next.

0: Well, just about each and every week, my wife and I will make our date night and head to the local Bijou, the local cinema, the local theater.
1: The theater.
0: To take in some movies. We enjoy movies. We like to talk about them, dissect them. Yeah, this part was good. Oh, the story didn't propel the part along this way. But I don't know about the movie business. There's so many things about it that, you can't keep making the same superhero film over and over again, expect it to continue for the long haul. It's just my take on it all.
1: Well, and that's the thing, is watching a movie in a movie theater is such an immersive, different experience. Yes, you can watch 99% of the same things at home now, oftentimes either the same day or within the same week that it gets released in the theaters.
0: I know.
1: But the movie theater owners say the current business model, kind of as it stands today, they think within the next 15 years, movie theaters are going to be
0: I agree.
1: Gone.
0: It will. I mean, yes.
1: Really?
0: The TVs are getting bigger at home and less expensive.
1: They're not going to be that big.
0: Of course, they are already big enough to go. It fills your whole wall if you want.
1: But what
0: so
1: do you
0: really,
1: think
0: how
1: that,
0: big do you need it at home? But
1: I know, but there is still something about getting out of your house and go. I mean, what do you think that they could do to change the business model to make it more sustainable?
0: They're doing everything they can. They've already made it home-like with the reclining chairs and all the comfort stuff.
1: The
0: price of the concessions doesn't, they could probably bring that down. It wouldn't hurt it. But the ads, I know this is how you subsidize your business with the ad sales of all the films that do. But just if you got rid of a lot of those things, it just get to the movie part.
1: But you don't have to get, because you can buy your own seat. Now, you don't have to get there early and watch don't want to.
0: For the moments you are there, when you're eating your popcorn before, it's just like, all right, already.
1: I
0: remember
1: a
0: time
1: those.
0: When you didn't have those before the movie. I don't know. I don't know what the answer is to make it more sustainable for the business.
1: I did like the subscription thing that they, and I don't know if some offer them and some don't, where you pay like the one price and you can see as many movies as you want kind of a thing.
0: I know.
1: So I think that's a good addition. I mean, I really don't know what else they could do that they haven't already thought of.
0: We go on the club nights. If you're a part of their club, it's a much reduced price, which definitely helps, because have you
1: on the
0: seen
1: concessions
0: the price
1: too?
0: For a family of four? For just a regular run of something, it's like, wow.
1: Are they doing that for the concessions too, though? Or is that
0: they are. Yes,
1: they are.
0: Okay,
1: see? That's, I think, part of it too.
0: I also have enough points where you can get free stuff. But anyway, you gotta make, if you're a regular theater goer, it makes it worth your while to join the clubs and that kind of stuff. I don't know.
1: So what do you guys think?
0: What can we do to keep the movie theater business in business? 888-9-AB-RADIO.
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0: Game time on the show. This is one of our favorite games here because there's just any way to answer these questions and yet not entirely correct. Because you have to come up with 10 items in a category in 30 seconds, and it's called Outburst. But nobody's ever gotten a perfect 10. Has anyone even gotten 9 in the years of doing this?
1: There might have been 1-9. I know 8.
0: Definitely 8, yeah. But I don't know if 9, definitely not a 10. But anyway.
1: No.
0: And a bit.

0: suntan lotion. That man, if I don't get 10 from
1: that. Wow. No, but.
0: That should be high scoring.
1: You did get 6.
0: Okay. All right.
1: You got shovels and toys. And, yeah. You know, that all kind of is in one category, buckets. You got sunscreen. Mm. You got coolers. You got light. It says lifeguard tower, but I'm going to give you lifeguard because, yes.
0: Right.
1: Umbrellas and sand.
0: Okay.
1: You did not get seashells. You said blankets, but it's towels, beach chairs, and surfboards.
0: Okay.
1: But doesn't mean that. Right. Doesn't matter. That's what you meant.
0: Okay. Now, here would be a good example of how, in theory, somebody could get all 10. Because I've chosen something that's really straightforward, straight ahead.
1: Handpicked just for me?
0: But again, we'll see how many you can get.
1: Okay.
0: Bring on Victor Borgia. 10 punctuation marks. Go.
1: Okay. A period, a comma, an exclamation point, a question mark, an umlaut, a schwa, a semicolon, a colon, a dash, a upside down exclamation point, quotations, an apostrophe, punctuation. What else is there? Comma, semicolon, period, question mark. I don't know.
0: You got 7.
1: Oh!
0: 7. Again, nobody's gotten a perfect 10. You got periods, commas, exclamation points, colons, question marks, quotation marks, and apostrophes.
1: Okay, what did I miss?
0: Hyphens, parentheses.
1: I said dashes. That's a
0: towel's not a blanket.
1: I thought I said parentheses. I didn't say parentheses.
0: No.
1: Well, I meant to.
0: Right. And and it literally says hashtags.
1: No.
0: It does.
1: No.
0: Yeah.
1: Uh-huh. No.
0: Right. I know.
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Well, almost half of us feel like it is just too hard to switch up mealtime habits, meaning we eat the same four or five things over and over and over. Are you one of those, or are you in the category of the super inspired to meal plan every week? We're going to talk about that next.

0: Well, let's talk about the foods we had growing up for a moment, okay? Because, I don't know, we were eating homemade, home-cooked dinners most every night growing up. Going out to eat was a rare and very occasional thing. I mean, it's much more commonplace nowadays. But anyway, to go out to eat as a kid was like, wow, we get to go?
1: Yeah.
0: But mom was making stuff all the time, and I could probably tell you the five things that were in rotation almost all the time.
1: Well, you said that your sister does the same five.
0: Exactly correct. They were chili, spaghetti, chicken and rice, and the so good. It was one of those casserole things where the corners were the baked crunchy rice. Oh, so good.
1: Any baked corner, anything is good.
0: Meatloaf and pork chops. So those five were in standard rotation. And then, you know, one time far field, she'd go off making something else. And then TV dinners. Who didn't grow up on the TV dinner? The classic foil ones. Not the microwave. We're talking the molten lava hot chocolate thing in the middle between the succotash and the mashed potatoes.
1: No, the microwave one's what I had. No. And the Hot Pockets, where every bite's a different temperature. But I've got a girlfriend of mine who, she does an incredible meal prep, and she has a whiteboard in her kitchen. And it's just her and her husband now, because the kids are grown. But she still does this, meal prep thing with, if this week's going to be beef or whatever it is, then they have a whole week, and everybody, even when you come over to the house, everybody knows what they're having that week.
0: Yeah.
1: And I'm like, that takes so much time and commitment to do that.
0: Yeah.
1: But they said once you kind of get used to doing that, it actually makes it a lot easier. But I grew up in a lot of eating out because of, being in ballet and all that stuff. I wasn't home. So we'd have to eat out and stuff a lot. And so it was kind of the same, where it was the same like five places that we'd go to.
0: Yeah.
1: But they said people just don't have any inspiration anymore. So they come back down to the same few kind of meals because they aren't inspired. But because stuff is available online, all kinds of meal prep calendars and stuff, is that something you think, oh, let's print this out and try 10 new things this month? Or is that too many things?
0: Yes, we can. My wife is great at just whipping anything up and improvising with great many different kinds of dishes. And we have, since we're not eating lots of meat, it's lots of meat alternatives in there. Lots of vegetables, salads, all kinds of stir fry stuff. So she doesn't necessarily have to do that. She does think about it. She goes, in her mind, she'll go, oh, okay, I've got this, I can make this with that. But she doesn't write it down anywhere. So,
1: but there's no like calendar in the house that say, okay, this week we're doing this. If you want something special, let me know.
0: No.
1: Okay. What about you guys? Are you super inspired to try all these new things, especially with the cost of eating out? Maybe you're eating at home a lot more than you had before. And are you getting bored with the same couple of things over and over and over? Or you're like, I'm fine eating the same things over and over and over.
0: Let us know at 888-9-AB-RADIO.
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2: Good morning, I'm Dan Warren. Our top story, brutal summer weather could pose a significant challenge for the ongoing Soccer World Cup knockout rounds in several major American cities. With unseasonably high temperatures dynamic across the United States, organizers are working to keep both players and spectators safe on the pitch. Ben Thomas has the details.
3: With the World Cup in its knockout rounds, teams playing in open-air venues such as Boston, Philadelphia, and Kansas City will be playing under a dome, a heat dome.
4: Forecast high temperatures are going to be anywhere between the 90s to low 100s.
3: Brian Putnam at the National Weather Service.
4: That's going to be the air temperature that you'll see.
3: And he warns with the high humidity.
4: Heat indices are going to be higher than that. And that's the temperature that it's going to feel like. That's the stress that you're going to be feeling on your body in that heat. And those heat indices are probably going to range between 100 to 110 degrees and maybe as high as up to 115 degrees.
3: Players have medical staff, three-minute cooling breaks midway through each half, and other safeguards. For spectators, drink plenty of fluids and seek shade or air conditioning where possible. I'm Ben Thomas.
2: Meanwhile, heavy uncertainty shadows the future of United States and Iranian relations today following a volatile weekend of military exchanges that threatened to derail a freshly signed diplomatic agreement. Karen Sanderson has the details.
5: Technical negotiations between Washington and Tehran are haltingly set to resume, despite both nations launching fresh missile and infrastructure strikes over the weekend. While a fragile agreement to stop ongoing strikes is currently back in place, officials face immense pressure. Critics are blasting the White House's proposed $300 billion framework as offering far too many economic concessions to Iran without concrete upfront guarantees regarding its nuclear program.
2: Elsewhere, a major victory for federal prosecutors in Nevada as a jury convicts three prominent members of the notorious MS-13 street gang on a wave of racketeering and murder charges. Harwar Panjani has the latest.
6: A jury found alleged MS-13 members guilty of murder and racketeering in Nevada. Three men who prosecutors say were members of the El Salvador-based gang MS-13 have been convicted on dozens of charges. The convictions were part of a federal racketeering case involving nine killings that took place in Nevada and California between 2017 and 2018. It's the latest in the Trump administration's efforts to crack down on the notoriously violent gang. The three men pleaded not guilty to the crimes. Their attorneys argued that members of the MS-13 gang who testified against their clients were not credible. I'm Haya Pinjwani.
2: Here in North Carolina, law enforcement teams have successfully regained control of a regional detention center following a tense hours-long standoff with inmates who had overpowered guards. Sharon Chapman has the story.
7: Local, state, and federal authorities have cleared the Bertie Martin Regional Detention Center after a sudden inmate takeover early Monday morning. The incident began around 5 in the morning when a group of inmates overpowered the limited staff on duty, taking two correctional officers hostage while a third guard managed to escape. Following hours of intense negotiations, tactical teams entered the facility, safely securing the release of the captive guards and accounting for all 88 inmates inside.
2: I'm Dan Warren, and this is Radio Network News.
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11: Midway Tire and Auto, keeping you safely on the road, rain or shine. Today will be sunny with a high near 91 degrees, with calm winds becoming northeast at around 6 miles per hour in the afternoon. Tonight we'll have clear skies with lows at around 68 degrees with calm winds. Wednesday will be sunny with a high near 95 degrees, with a heat index value as high as 100. And for Wednesday night, we'll have clear skies with lows at around 70 degrees. That's your forecast. I'm meteorologist Tricia Cook.

0: Hey, it's Ashley and Brad. We're having our friend Rachel step in for us for today's news roundup.
1: We're going to be back doing the news in the next few days, but right now, here's Rachel.
2: Happy life and seven things you should never grill. Here's news.
0: The Roundup with Ashley Page.
2: I'm Rachel Marise, filling in for Ashley and Brad. You know, for many years, women have been told to suck in your stomach, but physical therapists say doing it all the time could actually be causing you some harm. Oh my gosh, it could create a chain reaction throughout your whole body. It's called ab gripping or hourglass syndrome. Now, the solution isn't more crunches. Instead, they recommend learning to relax those tummy muscles, improving posture, and reminding yourself to stop holding in your stomach altogether. You might want to look good for the picture, but in the end, sucking in your gut, it's just not worth it. And what's this I'm hearing about a happy life? If you're happy and you know it, you won't die. At least not for a few years later than unhappy people. According to this long-term study, people who express a lot of positive feelings live as much as 10 years longer than those who show fewer happy emotions. The reason is that optimistic people put less stress on their bodies over time. That study out of the University of Kentucky. And I have a sneaking suspicion you're not going to like this study at all. Seven things you should never grill, and one is burgers. The argument is that the fat drips down, the outside doesn't get caramelized, and you lose all the flavor. Ugh, filet mignon? No, not enough fat for the grill. Pizza's something you should never grill. Most types of fish, including salmon, pork chops, shish kebabs, and melty cheeses. This is all according to ChatGPT. Oh my gosh. Okay, well, there we go. ChatGPT. Never had a meal in its life. Doesn't know what it's talking about, does it? No. We're going to ignore those seven things to never grill. I'm Rachel Marise and for Ashley Page, and that's your news roundup.
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0: Well, let's tell the story again because I'm so. You talk about daily awe. This was something that I awed at several times. Mm-hmm. The fact that, well, the difference between my sister and I. Oh boy, two different people, right?
1: Yes.
0: My sister went to college and never missed a single class in 4 years.
1: That's amazing.
0: I mean,
1: to me.
0: That alone is just like, huh? What? And then the second is. Way before everyone was working from home, and I'm talking decades ago, she worked for a company that was an international company based in France, and so she had part mm-hmm. of the U.S.-based options. She was able to work from home for probably a good 15 years, and she
1: right.
0: treated it like a regular job. She had an upstairs office. She would have breakfast with the family, go upstairs to the office, clock in, do her full 8 hours of work, and at 5 shut off the computer, came back downstairs.
1: Yeah.
0: Every
1: she
0: day.
1: Was really, really rigid with that.
0: Oh.
1: You said she even got dressed in like
0: yeah.
1: work clothes.
0: Yeah.
1: Went upstairs and yeah. just all she did was work. And I mean,
0: that's right.
1: That takes a lot to not be able to go, oh, you know, maybe I'll throw in some clothes or
0: right.
1: maybe I'll
0: exactly.
1: you know, clean up or whatever. But then when you're off the clock.
0: Right.
1: How much are you worth? Like, would she go back on at all
0: nope.
1: and think, oh,
0: nope.
1: I need to
0: that's,
1: check this out,
0: nope.
1: do
0: that's
1: that email?
0: That's the whole point, is that once she was off the clock, she was off the clock. And it I mean,
1: okay.
0: that discipline to live in those two worlds of like, this is my work life. It will not interfere
1: right.
0: with my personal and home life. And then be off the clock of like, this is my
1: yeah.
0: personal life. I will not do. That's amazing.
1: Okay. But, I mean, I find myself a lot because I'll have to look up news stories or check things out or figure out some show topics. I find myself oftentimes going, oh, that'd be something fun to talk about. Or, oh, yeah. let me, you know, text this to Brad. I do a lot of that when I'm, quote unquote, off the clock and
0: okay.
1: not here in the studio.
0: Yeah.
1: How often do you find yourself, you know, going and doing some research
0: yeah.
1: or, okay.
0: But it's you know, it's part of... Really, I mean, our job is partly about observing life and being a part of it. There's no
1: right.
0: requirement necessarily, but yeah, that's part of it is you just live your life. And if you take stories from it, you get to tell those on the radio. That's about it.
1: Well, because a lot of people do. We're spending almost 3 hours every single weekend working unpaid, whether it's, oh, let me just send this quick email. Oh, let me look this up online. Let me, you know, although for people who have a 9-to-5 job or an office job, when they are at work, I'm also wondering, is it also 3 hours a week that they're doing, you know, personal stuff like, oh, let me check this Amazon order.
0: Yeah,
1: right. I think it's maybe that's why we're doing off the clock, because on the clock we
0: yeah.
1: were, you know, shopping.
0: I think we've heard the reports that there's a lot of off the clock shopping being done on work time. So, yeah.
1: What about you guys? You agree with that you're spending about 3 hours every weekend going, oh, I got to do this. Oh, I need to remember to do that. And you're doing work stuff off the clock?
0: How much are you doing? Let us know at 888-9-AB-RADIO.
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0: Game time on the show. You can play along with this as we try and climb the word ladder, where each answer to these questions is a four-letter word, and then the answer to the next question will change by just one letter.
1: Okay.
0: Summer theme to this one.
1: Ooh, okay.
0: So let's start here by giving you this. Beach surface.

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1: A fair?
0: Fair. Rapunzel's ladder.
1: Hair.
0: Estate beneficiary.
1: Air.
0: Perceive by the ear.
1: Hear.
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0: Tempo or rhythm.
1: Beat.
0: Watercraft.
1: Boat.
0: Italy's shape.
1: A boot.
0: Amazon purchase. Back in the old days.
1: Thank you for that clue. Book.
0: Uh-huh.
1: I was going to say, I don't have. That's there's right. So many.
0: I know. Boil, broil, or bake. Changing.
1: Something I don't do very often.
0: No,
1: then.
0: You don't, clearly.
1: Cook.
0: And then finally on the word ladder, like weather at the end of the summer.
1: Cool.
0: Yeah.
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0: Well, no surprise that it's vacation time. We're going to get away here in just a little bit to go have a birthday celebration with my mom. And sometimes you got to account for that. So we're doing a flight and a rental car. Guess
1: and that's
0: what?
1: Expensive.
0: That adds up.
1: My at least you're staying goodness. With her and not in a hotel.
0: Yeah, but still.
1: That helps.
0: Does it, though? Really?
1: Yeah.
0: I mean, did you see how much we're paying for the rental car and the flight there? So,
1: but those aren't hidden costs. I mean, like, you know, if you're going to go on vacation, there's going to be a plane or a car, gas. You know, there's going to be certain expenses you expect. You just know that.
0: Yeah, the resort fee is what you're talking about. All the hidden buried stuff at the hotel.
1: Yeah, there are some hidden costs that you may not, if you haven't traveled maybe in a while, maybe you don't know what a resort fee is or how often they charge it or how much it is.
0: Right.
1: But they said there are other things, like if you're going to another country, there's some conversion, currency conversion fees.
0: Yeah.
1: And so what you think, I got $500, that'll be plenty for the trip. Well, not if you convert it sometimes.
0: Right.
1: Maybe it's not going to be as much. Things like roaming charges on your phone.
0: Yeah.
1: Different taxes, obviously different cities, different states, different everything have different tax structures. Now this happens, I mean, this isn't just on vacation. You got to be careful, you know, wherever you go for ATM withdrawal fees, if you aren't taking it out from your own bank sometimes, you can get charged. Yeah.
0: Go to my branch. That I've learned that lesson way too many times.
1: Well, and a friend of mine was like, even if there's not a branch of yours around, go to like a grocery store that gives cash and get like a pack of gum or something.
0: Exactly.
1: And then finally, and this is, I mean, this is optional, of course, but like tours and excursions, when you go someplace, and you're like, oh, but I really want to do that. So that's not really hidden. That's not, you know, it's just maybe it's unexpected. So they said, just be aware and maybe take maybe like a 10% overage with you.
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2: Good morning, I'm Dan Warren. Our top story: brutal summer weather could pose a significant challenge for the ongoing Soccer World Cup knockout rounds in several major American cities. With unseasonably high temperatures dynamic across the United States, organizers are working to keep both players and spectators safe on the pitch. Ben Thomas has the details.
3: With the World Cup in its knockout rounds, teams playing in open-air venues such as Boston, Philadelphia, and Kansas City will be playing under a dome, a heat dome.
4: Forecast high temperatures are going to be anywhere between the 90s to low 100s.
3: Brian Putnam at the National Weather Service.
4: That's going to be the air temperature that you'll see.
3: And he warns with the high humidity,
4: heat indices are going to be higher than that. And that's the temperature that it's going to feel like. That's the stress that you're going to be feeling on your body in that heat. And those heat indices are probably going to range between 100 to 110 degrees and maybe as high as up to 115 degrees.
3: Players have medical staff, three-minute cooling breaks midway through each half, and other safeguards. For spectators, drink plenty of fluids and seek shade or air conditioning where possible. I'm Ben Thomas.
2: Meanwhile, heavy uncertainty shadows the future of United States and Iranian relations today. Karen Sanderson has the details.
5: Technical negotiations between Washington and Tehran are haltingly set to resume, despite both nations launching fresh missile and infrastructure strikes over the weekend. While a fragile agreement to stop ongoing strikes is currently back in place, officials face immense pressure. Critics are blasting the White House's proposed $300 billion framework as offering far too many economic concessions to Iran without concrete upfront guarantees regarding its nuclear program.
2: In sports, Germany is out of the Soccer World Cup. Mike Hempen has details on this and more in our sports report.
6: AP Sports, I'm Mike Hempen. A couple World Cup knockout games go to penalty kicks. Paraguay stuns Germany for the biggest upset of the 2026 World Cup. Morocco defeats the Netherlands, the earliest World Cup exit ever for the Dutch. Monday's other game, Brazil edges Japan 2-1. In the NBA, Memphis is trading two-time All-Star Ja Morant to Portland in exchange for Jeremy Grant and Chris Murray. Free agency begins Tuesday evening. The focus is on LeBron James and what he'll do. Former NBA players Malik Beasley and Ed Davis have been indicted in the latest round of charges in the government's gambling investigation. And the NFL's Detroit Lions have released cornerback Terrion Arnold. The announcement comes days after Arnold's arrest over allegations he orchestrated the abduction and beating of three men. I'm Mike Hempen, AP Sports.
2: Here in North Carolina, law enforcement teams have successfully regained control of a regional detention center following a tense hours-long standoff with inmates who had overpowered guards. Sharon Chapman has the story.
7: Local, state, and federal authorities have cleared the Bertie Martin Regional Detention Center after a sudden inmate takeover early Monday morning. The incident began around 5 in the morning when a group of inmates overpowered the limited staff on duty, taking two correctional officers hostage while a third guard managed to escape. Following hours of intense negotiations, tactical teams entered the facility, safely securing the release of the captive guards and accounting for all 88 inmates inside.
2: I'm Dan Warren, and this is Radio Network News.
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11: 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Today will be sunny with a high near 91 degrees, with calm winds becoming northeast at around 6 miles per hour in the afternoon. Tonight we'll have clear skies with lows at around 68 degrees with calm winds. Wednesday will be sunny with a high near 95 degrees with a heat index value as high as 100. And for Wednesday night, we'll have clear skies with lows at around 70 degrees. That's your forecast. I'm meteorologist Tricia Cook.

0: Hey, it's Ashley and Brad. We're having our friend Rachel step in for us for today's news roundup.
1: We're going to be back doing the news in the next few days, but right now, here's Rachel.
2: Bed bugs love this city and funflation. Ever heard of it? Here's news.
3: The Roundup with Ashley Page.
2: I'm Rachel Marisay, filling in for Ashley and Brad. There's just 2 weeks left of the FIFA World Cup, and UPS is offering 20% off international shipping all the way through September to help those European fans who want to ship back their own supply of ranch dressing. That just seems so weird to us, but we've grown up with plenty of ranch. And congratulations, or not, to the city of Warren, Michigan, which has been named the number one worst city in the United States for bed bugs. They estimate that one in every 59 beds is infested. And for that matter, Michigan is the number one state for bed bugs, with one in every 57 beds being infested. All right, no vacation in Michigan for any of us, no. Or just burn the luggage. Don't take it home with you. And there's a terrible word making the rounds again. It's called funflation. It's the fact that everything we do for fun is getting a whole lot more expensive, and the World Cup is the perfect example. One couple from Virginia said they spent $10,000 to go to two tournaments. It's part of a growing trend where bucket list experiences are carrying premium price tags. Whether it's the World Cup, Taylor Swift tickets, or anything fun, you're going to pay big time for it. Welcome to the age of funflation. That's not so fun. I'm Rachel Marisay for Ashley Page, and that's your news roundup.
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Well, people are surprisingly sensitive about how tall they are, or at least how tall they used to be, because sometimes as we age, well, oftentimes, we tend to get a little smaller. We're going to talk about that next.

0: Well, this needn't apply to everybody, but it definitely applies to me. Me and my son and my cousin and other people that I know. But again, not to everybody, because if I take a picture in a group of people, first of all, I always know to stand in the back. But when I get the picture back, I'm always not shocked, but always like, man, I'm just so much taller than everybody in this picture. Yeah.
1: And your oldest son is like, what, 6'6"?
0: Yeah. 6'5". He's taller than me. But it's just, it's one of the, I don't go around life going, boy, am I tall. I'm just 6'3". Yeah.
1: You are.
0: I mean, that's not super freaky Andre the Giant tall, but it's tall.
1: No, no.
0: Still, it's only
1: But are you still 6'3"?
0: Well, I don't know. I probably have lost a quarter, a half an inch, something. But, you know, at one point, that's where I was. But as we age, certainly we get shorter. There's no question.
1: Right. Yeah. But I mean, you're never going to shrivel up to the size of, like, my grandpa when he, I mean, I think he was, like, 5'8" or 5'9" when he died, but he had been like 5'11".
0: Yeah. Well, give it time. We'll see what happens.
1: So, although some people in their 20s are actually starting to freak out, because oftentimes when you go to a doctor, they'll just ask you, hey, how tall are you? Well, I give them the height I always had been.
0: Yeah.
1: Well, I got measured and I'm like, 5'7½? When did I shrink a half an inch?
0: Yeah.
1: And so people are normally pretty sensitive about how tall they are.
0: Yeah.
1: So you don't actually, you haven't been measured in a long time.
0: No, no. And I, you know,
1: so
0: like
1: you
0: I said,
1: could be 6'1".
0: I could be. I don't think that I am, but, cause I stand next to my son and he's obviously got me by a couple inches, but I don't think I've shrunk that much.
1: Right. I mean, he almost looks like Cooper Flagg to a lot of people. He's very tall, your son.
0: Yeah.
1: But maybe he is growing and you and I are maybe just getting, you know, he shorter. But do you find yourself getting kind of self-conscious about your height?
0: I've never been self-conscious about my height. In fact, I love being tall. At crowded events, I love being tall. There's no question. My head is clearly above everyone else and I can see where I'm going. I can see people I'm looking for. That is really super handy. So I don't mind being, I love being tall, actually.
1: So if you guys come to the realization that, oh my gosh, maybe I'm not as tall as I thought I was.
0: 888-9-AB-RADIO.
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0: You Should Have Known That is the name of this game. I Should Have Known That, where the questions are just a yes or no answer for you. Binary choice. That's it. Some of the other version, you have to answer them, actually.
1: Yeah.
0: This one, you just say yes or no.
1: So it's a 50-50 shot. A lot better.
0: Flip a coin. Do cats have bones in their tails?
1: Is it all cartilage in the tail?
0: Yes or no?
1: Yeah, no. I think it's all cartilage.
0: Okay. Was Michelangelo the painter's first name?
1: It's probably like Bob or something. No, I don't think so.
0: Do two people born on Christmas Eve and January 1st have the same zodiac sign?
1: Christmas Eve. When is the cutoff? If that's the 24th. I'm going to say yes because I think it's the 22nd.
0: Okay. Does Coca-Cola's Santa Claus wear glasses?
1: Probably.
0: Okay. I need an answer, yes or no.
1: Yeah, I guess so, sure.
0: Okay. Let's check your answers on this one card. Starting with, do cats have bones in their tails? You said no. You think it's cartilage. Yes is the answer.
1: Oh, they do.
0: Subtract 2 points. Oh. Was Michelangelo the painter's first name? You said no. You thought Bob was his first name.
1: I wasn't sure, maybe.
0: Yes,
1: Brad?
0: That
1: was
0: is his first name. That is his first name.
1: Oh, it is. What's his last name?
0: Di Lodovico Buonarroti Simone. So,
1: you probably just made that up.
0: No, that's his real name.
1: Oh, okay.
0: Michelangelo de Lodovico Buonarroti Simone is his full name. Subtract 2 points.
1: Oh, come on. This card that everybody knows. Nobody knew that.
0: I Should Have Known That is the name of the game. Not everybody knows. The big difference. Do two people born on Christmas Eve and January 1st have the same zodiac sign? You said?
1: I said, I think they do, because I think the cutoff is the 20th or 22nd.
0: Yes, they do share the same thing. And then finally, does Coca-Cola's Santa Claus wear glasses? You said
1: Prolly
0: was your answer, which was a version of yes. No is the answer.
1: He doesn't?
0: No.
1: Well, because the M&M Santa does. No. So.
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Takes a little bit of getting used to it first. I'm talking about snorkeling, and I'll tell you more next in Fun Facts.

0: fun fact time here on the show, bringing you these interesting tidbits of information that takes place here on the 30th of June. The last day of the month, by the way. Tomorrow's July 1st. Just thought I'd point that out. But today is a fun thing to do during summer. It's World Snorkeling Day.
1: I love to snorkel, but the older I get, the water has to be more clear. I don't like going into murkier type water anymore. Yeah. But it's the day you kind of glide over the surface. You can go a little bit underneath as well, but you can discover just hidden wonders of our seas. Just gorgeous seas. You know, our mask, you need a breathing tube, a pair of fins, and the ocean is a living window. I mean, you can see reefs and rock gardens and the grasses and all kinds of wildlife, and you can explore a live reef stream or interactive marine tour online. Some people don't like the water. Some people don't live near the water. You know, just whatever. But it's really amazing because the reef walks, it kind of explained things. You know, watching fish or turtles and coral reefs, it's just such a deeper appreciation for the environment. Or even maybe go on a glass bottom boat. 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
2: Good morning, I'm Dan Warren. Our top story: brutal summer weather could pose a significant challenge for the ongoing Soccer World Cup knockout rounds in several major American cities. With unseasonably high temperatures dynamic across the United States, organizers are working to keep both players and spectators safe on the pitch. Ben Thomas has the details.
3: With the World Cup in its knockout rounds, teams playing in open-air venues such as Boston, Philadelphia, and Kansas City will be playing under a dome, a heat dome.
4: Forecast high temperatures are going to be anywhere between the 90s to low 100s.
3: Brian Putnam at the National Weather Service.
4: That's going to be the air temperature that you'll see.
3: And he warns with the high humidity,
4: heat indices are going to be higher than that. And that's the temperature that it's going to feel like. That's the stress that you're going to be feeling on your body in that heat. And those heat indices are probably going to range between 100 to 110 degrees and maybe as high as up to 115 degrees.
3: Players have medical staff, three-minute cooling breaks midway through each half, and other safeguards. For spectators, drink plenty of fluids and seek shade or air conditioning where possible. I'm Ben Thomas.
2: Meanwhile, heavy uncertainty shadows the future of United States and Iranian relations today. Karen Sanderson has the details.
5: Technical negotiations between Washington and Tehran are haltingly set to resume, despite both nations launching fresh missile and infrastructure strikes over the weekend. While a fragile agreement to stop ongoing strikes is currently back in place, officials face immense pressure. Critics are blasting the White House's proposed $300 billion framework as offering far too many economic concessions to Iran without concrete upfront guarantees regarding its nuclear program.
2: An AP investigation reveals American technology is powering a global online fraud epidemic. Hayua Panjani has the details.
6: Online fraud has exploded to become one of the most profitable criminal industries in the world. An Associated Press and Frontline investigation found that American technology is being used to power the revolution. In one case, Elon Musk's satellite internet service, Starlink, is the number one internet service provider in Myanmar, including to scam centers. Eric Hines is an analyst for the International Justice Mission.
7: As these compounds get pushed further inward from the Thai border, the local providers in Myanmar become less reliable and aren't able to handle all the bandwidth that you would need to run a large-scale scam operation. So other ways to connect to the internet become more important.
6: Chris Kalousis is one person who fell victim to a scam. He said it cost him $400,000.
8: You know, I worked my whole life for that, and in 6 weeks, it's mostly gone.
6: He says American tech companies need to do more to protect people from getting scammed. I'm Haya Pinjwani.
2: Here in North Carolina, a major holiday heat wave is building, with forecasters warning that central parts of the state will see triple-digit temperatures through the July the 4th weekend. Sharon Chapman has the details.
9: Meteorologists say a massive ridge of high pressure will rapidly drive temperatures up starting tomorrow, pushing afternoon highs well past 100 degrees. The intense weather pattern will bring exceptionally high humidity and a dangerously elevated heat index across the Raleigh, Durham, and Fayetteville areas. Public safety officials are urging residents to prepare now by shifting holiday outdoor activities to early morning hours and staying well hydrated to avoid heat exhaustion.
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13: 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Today will be sunny with a high near 91 degrees, with calm winds becoming northeast at around 6 miles per hour in the afternoon. Tonight we'll have clear skies with lows at around 68 degrees with calm winds. Wednesday will be sunny with a high near 95 degrees with a heat index value as high as 100. And for Wednesday night, we'll have clear skies with lows at around 70 degrees. That's your forecast. I'm meteorologist Tricia Cook.

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That's the Eagles and Hotel California. Good morning, Chris Morris. Back with you again here in the Speedy Express Shipping of Sanford Studios. Hope you're having a great Tuesday morning to this point. Want to let you know that the WFJA Sizzlin' Summer Cash Contest is on fire right now, much like the temperatures, with over $5,000 in prizes. Stop by Hallmark Gold Crown at 866 Spring Lane in Sanford in order to enter. The first drawing is coming up on July 2nd. One lucky winner will take home $1,055, but you have to be in it to win it, and you've got to get your entry in by June 30th. In case you didn't know, that's today. Again, go by Hallmark Gold Crown, 866 Spring Lane in Sanford today and enter to win the $1,055 prize we're going to be drawing for on July 2nd. Again, that's at Hallmark Gold Crown on Spring Lane in Sanford. Get your ticket to win in WFJA's Sizzlin' Summer Cash.

0: That's Donna Summer singing about those bad girls here on Central Carolina's Classic Hits 105.5 WFJA. Hey, don't forget, coming up this Saturday, July the 4th, America's 250th birthday celebration taking place in Broadway. The town of Broadway and the Lee County Veterans Council will be hosting America's 250th birthday celebration at the North Carolina Veterans Memorial. Join residents, veterans, and families on Saturday, July 4th to celebrate our shared history. The ceremony will begin at 10 a.m. at the North Carolina Veterans Memorial at 210 South Main Street in downtown Broadway. Again, that's coming up this Saturday, America's 250th birthday celebration at the Veterans Memorial in Broadway, 10 a.m.
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2: What you're thinking, there are some things you can't hide. I want to know.

That's the Pointer Sisters here on Central Carolina's Classic Hits 105.5 WFJA. And folks, with the intense heat coming back this week, we got to remember that as temperatures are soaring, the Salvation Army of Lee County is in need of some items to assist our neighbors who are currently unhoused and exposed to the elements. 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
2: Good morning, I'm Dan Warren. Our top story: brutal summer weather could pose a significant challenge for the ongoing Soccer World Cup knockout rounds in several major American cities. With unseasonably high temperatures dynamic across the United States, organizers are working to keep both players and spectators safe on the pitch. Ben Thomas has the details.
3: With the World Cup in its knockout rounds, teams playing in open-air venues such as Boston, Philadelphia, and Kansas City will be playing under a dome, a heat dome.
4: Forecast high temperatures are going to be anywhere between the 90s to low 100s.
3: Brian Putnam at the National Weather Service.
4: That's going to be the air temperature that you'll see.
3: And he warns with the high humidity,
4: heat indices are going to be higher than that. And that's the temperature that it's going to feel like. That's the stress that you're going to be feeling on your body in that heat. And those heat indices are probably going to range between 100 to 110 degrees and maybe as high as up to 115 degrees.
3: Players have medical staff, three-minute cooling breaks midway through each half, and other safeguards. For spectators, drink plenty of fluids and seek shade or air conditioning where possible. I'm Ben Thomas.
2: Meanwhile, heavy uncertainty shadows the future of United States and Iranian relations today. Karen Sanderson has the details.
5: Technical negotiations between Washington and Tehran are haltingly set to resume, despite both nations launching fresh missile and infrastructure strikes over the weekend. While a fragile agreement to stop ongoing strikes is currently back in place, officials face immense pressure. Critics are blasting the White House's proposed $300 billion framework as offering far too many economic concessions to Iran without concrete upfront guarantees regarding its nuclear program.
2: An AP investigation reveals American technology is powering a global online fraud epidemic. Hayua Panjrani has the details.
6: Online fraud has exploded to become one of the most profitable criminal industries in the world. An Associated Press and Frontline investigation found that American technology is being used to power the revolution. In one case, Elon Musk's satellite internet service Starlink is the number one internet service provider in Myanmar, including to scam centers. Eric Hines is an analyst for the International Justice Mission.
7: As these compounds get pushed further inward from the Thai border, the local providers in Myanmar become less reliable and aren't able to handle all the bandwidth that you would need to run a large-scale scam operation. So other ways to connect to the internet become more important.
6: Chris Kalousis is one person who fell victim to a scam. He said it cost him $400,000.
8: You know, I worked my whole life for that, and in 6 weeks, it's mostly gone.
6: He says American tech companies need to do more to protect people from getting scammed. I'm Haya Pinjwani.
2: Here in North Carolina, a major holiday heat wave is building, with forecasters warning that central parts of the state will see triple-digit temperatures through the July the 4th weekend. Sharon Chapman has the details.
9: Meteorologists say a massive ridge of high pressure will rapidly drive temperatures up starting tomorrow, pushing afternoon highs well past 100 degrees. The intense weather pattern will bring exceptionally high humidity and a dangerously elevated heat index across the Raleigh, Durham, and Fayetteville areas. Public safety officials are urging residents to prepare now by shifting holiday outdoor activities to early morning hours and staying well hydrated to avoid heat exhaustion.
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13: 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Today will be sunny with a high near 91 degrees, with calm winds becoming northeast at around 6 miles per hour in the afternoon. Tonight we'll have clear skies with lows at around 68 degrees with calm winds. Wednesday will be sunny with a high near 95 degrees with a heat index value as high as 100. And for Wednesday night, we'll have clear skies with lows at around 70 degrees. That's your forecast. I'm meteorologist Tricia Cook.

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Chris Morris broadcasting live from the Speedy Express Shipping of Sanford Studios, helping you get through your Tuesday workday. I'll be hanging out with you until about 2 o'clock. And hey, I want to remind you that the WFJA Sizzling Summer Cash giveaway is on right now, and your chance to win your share of over $5,000 is waiting. But the first entry period closes on June 30th. That's right, that's today, so don't wait. Head over to Carolina Coins Gold and Silver Refinery at 1144 North Horner Boulevard in Sanford and pick up your official entry blank today. The first $1,055 winner gets announced on July 2nd, but only if you're entered by today. 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

0: That's Fleetwood Mac here on Central Carolina's Classic Hits 105.5 WFJA. Well, they did it. The Southern Lee Cavaliers are your 2026 North Carolina High School Athletic Association 6A State Baseball Champions. That's the first state title in school history. Now it's time to celebrate. On Wednesday, July 1st, the Sanford Spinners honor your state champions during Bark in the Park night. Gates open at 6 o'clock out at Lee County High School. First pitch will be around 6:45. Bring the family, bring the dog, and bring that Cavalier pride. Sanford Spinners versus the Wake Forest Fungo on Wednesday, July 1st. Be there.
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0: That's Madonna here on Central Carolina's Classic Hits 105.5 WFJA. Don't forget the Red, White, and Blue Bash that is going on this Saturday, of course, July 4th at 5 p.m., celebrating Independence Day in style. 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It's an event for all ages, perfect for making memories with family and friends as we come together to honor freedom and enjoy the summer night. This all takes place at Kiwanis Family Park, 1800 U.S. 1 in Sanford. Again, that is this Saturday, 5 p.m., the Red, White, and Blue Bash, celebrating America's 250th birthday.
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2: I'm Jen Clark. Here are today's top stories. U.S. Envoy Steve Witkoff and President Trump's son-in-law Jared Kushner arrived in Qatar today for meetings on the ceasefire with Iran after back-and-forth missile strikes threatened to jeopardize the deal over the weekend. Qatar's foreign ministry spokesperson, Majed Al Ansari, says while they will meet with Qatari officials, no direct meetings with Iran are scheduled.
3: And the talks will be around all regional issues which are of concern, including, of course, the negotiations with Iran, but also including Lebanon and other files in the region. So they are not here for direct negotiations with the Iranians or related meeting.
2: Tehran said on Monday that it has not agreed to meet with the U.S., quote, at any level, after weekend attacks across the Middle East challenged the ongoing negotiations. Brutal summer weather could pose a significant challenge for the upcoming World Cup knockout rounds in several major American cities. Ben Thomas reports.
4: With the World Cup in its knockout rounds, teams playing in open-air venues such as Boston, Philadelphia, and Kansas City will be playing under a dome, a heat dome.
5: Forecast high temperatures are going to be anywhere between the 90s to low 100s.
4: Brian Putnam at the National Weather Service.
5: That's going to be the air temperature that you'll see.
4: And he warns with the high humidity.
5: Heat indices are going to be higher than that. And that's the temperature that it's going to feel like. That's the stress that you're going to be feeling on your body in that heat. And those heat indices are probably going to range between 100 to 110 degrees and maybe as high as up to 115 degrees.
4: Players have medical staff, three-minute cooling breaks midway through each half, and other safeguards for spectators. Drink plenty of fluids and seek shade or air conditioning where possible. I'm Ben Thomas.
2: And Ford is recalling more than 740,000 vehicles for a transmission issue that could affect the vehicle's parking systems. The recall affects certain Ford F-150s, Lincoln Aviators, Ford Explorers, Lincoln Navigators, and Ford Expedition vehicles with model years between 2018 and 2021. According to a new report from the National Highway Traffic Safety Administration, there have been 24 allegations of property damage and 9 alleged injuries related to the recall so far. The report says that these vehicles may experience temporary engagement of their transmission parking pawl while the vehicle is in motion, which could potentially damage park system components. Affected owners will be notified by mail to take their vehicles to the closest dealership for repairs. Here in North Carolina, meteorologists say a massive ridge of high pressure will rapidly drive temperatures up starting tomorrow, pushing afternoon highs well past 100 degrees. The intense weather pattern will bring exceptionally high humidity and dangerously elevated heat indexes across Raleigh, Durham, and Fayetteville areas. Public safety officials are urging residents to prepare now by shifting holiday outdoor activities to early morning hours and staying well hydrated to avoid heat exhaustion. I'm Jen Clark. 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
9: Midway Tire and Auto, keeping you safe on the road, rain or shine. Our skies will be sunny today with a high of 91 degrees and winds out of the northeast at 5 miles an hour. Our winds will be staying calm overnight. And with clear skies, our lows will be back down to 68 degrees. Then we're heating up to 95 degrees Wednesday afternoon, but feeling closer to 100. Skies will be sunny and winds will be staying calm. Then clear conditions Wednesday night, with lows back down to 70 degrees and a calm breeze across the region. That's your forecast. I'm meteorologist Scott Cook.
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That's Tears for Fears and Shout here on Central Carolina's Classic Hits. 105.5 WFJA. Chris Morris hanging out with you, broadcasting live from the Speedy Express Shipping of Sanford Studios. Hope you're having a great Tuesday to this point. I'll be hanging out with you until about 2 o'clock. And want to remind you that if you want to win some serious summer cash, the WFJA Sizzling Summer Cash Giveaway is giving away over $5,000. But the first entry period closes today. Your entry blank is waiting for you at Dawson Box Finder Furniture, 211 Wicker Street in Sanford. Head on out there today. Fill out that entry blank now for your shot at $1,055. We'll be giving that away coming up on July 2nd. You've got to be in it to win it, and the deadline is today. So, again, head on out to Dawson Box Finder Furniture, 211 Wicker Street in Sanford. It's part of the 105 Days of Summer on Classic Hits, 105.5 WFJA.

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0: That's the Human League here on Central Carolina's Classic. It's 105.5 WFJA. Well, folks, you can tell it's already getting hotter out there, and it's going to get even hotter as the week moves on. We're going to see temperatures well into the triple digits by the weekend, and WFJA wants to remind you to check on your neighbors, help each other out whenever we're in a heat emergency. When temperatures climb this high, it's dangerous fast. Check on your elderly neighbors and family members who live alone. Bring pets inside, and if you don't have AC, head to a cooling center near you. 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
2: I'm Jen Clark. Here are today's top stories. The U.S. Supreme Court voted today to uphold birthright citizenship, which rejects an executive order by President Trump. At a news conference, California Congressman Ted Lieu, the son of immigrants, says he's happy about the ruling.
3: We learned from the Supreme Court that one thing did and still holds true, that if you are born in the United States, you are a citizen of the U.S. And I'm relieved and very happy that the Supreme Court ruled in favor of birthright citizenship today. And that is what makes America great.
2: California Congressman Pete Aguilar also said the Supreme Court made the right decision in the birthright citizenship case.
4: Crazy part is that it wasn't a unanimous decision. Mm-hmm. I think that's the most shocking for us. But look, the Supreme Court playing politics and being cheerleaders isn't unique these days.
2: U.S. Envoy Steve Witkoff and Jared Kushner are in Qatar today for meetings on the ceasefire deal with Iran. Charles de Ledesma reports.
5: U.S.-Iran mediators Steve Witkoff and Jared Kushner arrived Tuesday to Qatar for talks with authorities mediating the negotiations. The visit by the duo comes after a weekend of crossfire in the Persian Gulf over efforts to reopen the Strait of Hormuz to shipping traffic. At a press conference in Doha, Qatari Foreign Ministry spokesman Majid Al Ansari says it's clear that movement in the Strait of Hormuz should not be hindered, emphasizing the importance of a channel of communication.
6: On the current situation, of course, because of the war situation, we have the issue of the mines, we have the security concerns with all these attacks happening. Of course, there is a need for coordination between the parties, and this is why we established a channel of coordination to make sure that there is a security channel that can oversee the vessels going in and out through the Straits.
5: Mediators are working as go-between for the talks for the time being, which won't include any high-level officials. I'm Charles Villadesma.
2: And according to his agent, LeBron James will not return for another season with the LA Lakers. The 41-year-old played 60 games with the team last season after missing a month because of sciatica affecting his back and right leg. This year marked his 23rd in the NBA, and it will be the fourth time in his career as a free agent and the first time since 2018. James signed a 2-year contract with the Lakers in 2024 for a $52.6 million payday. His agent did tell ESPN that he plans to continue to play elsewhere next season. His son, 21-year-old Bronny James, also plays for the LA Lakers. Here in North Carolina, the state's budget proposal for the 2026 through 2027 fiscal year has been released. The budget, which totals $34.4 billion, includes $19 billion for education, $1.9 billion for capital projects, and increases the state's rainy day fund by $450 million. It also includes pay raises for teachers, law enforcement, and state employees. Both the House and the Senate are expected to vote on the budget on July 1st and 2nd. I'm Jen Clark. This is Radio Network News.
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10: 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Our skies will be sunny today with a high of 91 degrees and winds out of the northeast at 5 miles an hour. Our winds will be staying calm overnight, and with clear skies, our lows will be back down to 68 degrees. Then we're heating up to 95 degrees Wednesday afternoon, but feeling closer to 100. Skies will be sunny and winds will be staying calm. Then clear conditions Wednesday night, with lows back down to 70 degrees and a calm breeze across the region. That's your forecast. I'm meteorologist Scott Cook.

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Chris Morris hanging out with you, broadcasting live from the Speedy Express Shipping of Sanford Studios. 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The first $1,055 winner will be announced on July 2nd, but you have to beat the June 30th deadline. That's right, that's today. It's 105 days of summer here on Central Carolina's Classic Hits, 105.5 WFJA.

from Michael Jackson to Madonna. 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

0: Steely Dan here on Central Carolina's Classic Hits 105.5 WFJA. For the first time ever, the Southern League Cavaliers are your state baseball champions, and they get their night to be acknowledged coming up on Wednesday, July 1st at the Sanford Spinners Bark in the Park game. That's right, the Spinners will be taking on the Wake Forest Fungos on Wednesday, July 1st. It is Bark in the Park out at Lee County High School, and they will be honoring your state champion Southern League Cavalier baseball team. Gates open at 6 p.m. Bring your dog, bring your Cavalier pride. Again, that's July 1st. Be out at the ballpark at Lee County High School as the Sanford Spinners pay tribute to your state champion, Southern League Cavaliers.
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0: Carolina's Classic. It's 105.5 WFJA. Well, taking a look at the clock on the wall, looks like it's time for me to head on out the door and head to the house. I do appreciate you spending part of your Tuesday with me. I had so much fun. Let's do it again tomorrow from 10 to 2 right here on Central Carolina's Classic. It's 105.5 WFJA. But don't you go anywhere, because Bryson Lyons is here. He's going to keep playing all this great music for you for the remainder of the afternoon, as well as your drive home. Again, keep a lock right here to Central Carolina's Classic Hits, 105.5 WFJA.
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2: I'm Jen Clark. Here are today's top stories. The U.S. Supreme Court voted today to uphold birthright citizenship, which rejects an executive order by President Trump. At a news conference, California Congressman Ted Lieu, the son of immigrants, says he's gratified by the birthright citizenship ruling.
3: We learned from the Supreme Court that one thing did and still holds true, that if you are born in the United States, you are a citizen of the U.S. And I'm relieved and very happy that the Supreme Court ruled in favor of birthright citizenship today. And that is what makes America great.
2: The court also upheld state laws that would ban transgender girls and women from school sports teams. California Congressman Pete Aguilar says he's disheartened at the ruling.
4: Being a kid is hard enough these days. And for these justices and for politicians to say that they know better is incredibly tough.
2: According to a new survey, American consumer confidence ticked up in June as falling oil prices provided some relief. Sagar Magani reports from Washington.
5: Americans grew slightly more confident about the economy this month as gas prices dropped, but remain gloomy. The Conference Board says its Consumer Confidence Index ticked up in June, but is still mostly negative by historic standards. It's at 91.2. The index regularly topped 120 before the pandemic. American attitudes toward the economy fell after the Iran war caused a gas price spike and inflation sped up. Today's report suggests confidence is recovering slowly from the war's hit. Still, Americans keep spending despite their dour outlook, which has kept the economy growing even as inflation accelerated. Sagar Magani, Washington.
2: And the largest digital camera ever made is beginning a decade-long survey of the universe. Lisa Dwyer reports.
6: The Vera C. Rubin Observatory has officially begun its decade-long cosmic survey using the largest digital camera ever built to capture images of unseen corners of the universe in finer detail. Perched on a Chilean mountaintop, the telescope will point its eye at the southern sky, taking hundreds of images per night. Phil Marshall, Deputy Director of Operations.
7: Millions of asteroids. We can search for Planet Nine. We can do a mapping of the Milky Way galaxy that we live in, all the stars out way out into the outer halo. We can do time domain astronomy, looking for supernovae and massive black holes and all sorts of things that go bump in the night.
6: The observatory is named after astronomer Vera Rubin, who offered the first tantalizing evidence that a mysterious material called dark matter might be lurking in the universe. I'm Lisa Dwyer.
2: Here in North Carolina, the state's budget proposal for the 2026 through 2027 fiscal year has been released. The budget, which totals $34.4 billion, includes $19 billion for education, $1.9 billion for capital projects, and increases the state's rainy day fund by $450 million. It also includes pay raises for teachers, law enforcement, and state employees. Both the House and the Senate are expected to vote on the budget on July 1st and 2nd. I'm Jen Clark. This is Radio Network News.
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11: 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Our skies will be sunny today with a high of 91 degrees and winds out of the northeast at 5 miles an hour. Our winds will be staying calm overnight, and with clear skies, our lows will be back down to 68 degrees. Then we're heating up to 95 degrees Wednesday afternoon, but feeling closer to 100. Skies will be sunny and winds will be staying calm. Then clear conditions Wednesday night, with lows back down to 70 degrees and a calm breeze across the region. That's your forecast. I'm meteorologist Scott Cook.

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Hey, it's Bryson Lyons in the Speedy Express Shipping of Sanford studio. I'm bringing the best of the 70s, 80s, and 90s to you this afternoon. And let's keep it going. We got some Nick Lowe here on WFJA 105.5, your home for Central Carolina's classic hits.

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And you present your case. 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

0: 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Hey, it's Bryson Lyons in the Speedy Express shipping of Sanford Studio until about 6 p.m. Hey, this weekend, it's America's 250, the 4th of July. We've got a wonderful 4th of July event that I want to tell you about coming up later in the hour. 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

George Michael with Father Figure here on WFJA 105.5, your home for Central Carolina's classic hits. 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
11: I'm Jen Clark. Here are today's top stories. The U.S. Supreme Court voted today to uphold birthright citizenship, which rejects an executive order by President Trump. At a news conference, California Congressman Ted Lieu, the son of immigrants, says he's gratified by the birthright citizenship ruling.
12: We learned from the Supreme Court that one thing did and still holds true, that if you are born in the United States, you are a citizen of the U.S. And I'm relieved and very happy that the Supreme Court ruled in favor of birthright citizenship today. And that is what makes America great.
11: The court also upheld state laws that would ban transgender girls and women from school sports teams. California Congressman Pete Aguilar says he's disheartened at the ruling.
13: Being a kid is hard enough these days. And for these justices and for politicians to say that they know better is incredibly tough.
11: According to a new survey, American consumer confidence ticked up in June as falling oil prices provided some relief. Sagar Magani reports from Washington.
14: Americans grew slightly more confident about the economy this month as gas prices dropped, but remain gloomy. The Conference Board says its Consumer Confidence Index ticked up in June, but is still mostly negative by historic standards. It's at 91.2. The index regularly topped 120 before the pandemic. American attitudes toward the economy fell after the Iran war caused a gas price spike and inflation sped up. Today's report suggests confidence is recovering slowly from the war's hit. Still, Americans keep spending despite their dour outlook, which has kept the economy growing even as inflation accelerated. Sagar Meghani, Washington.
11: And the largest digital camera ever made is beginning a decade-long survey of the universe. Lisa Dwyer reports.
15: The Vera C. Rubin Observatory has officially begun its decade-long cosmic survey using the largest digital camera ever built to capture images of unseen corners of the universe in finer detail. Perched on a Chilean mountaintop, the telescope will point its eye at the southern sky, taking hundreds of images per night. Phil Marshall, Deputy Director of Operations.
16: Millions of asteroids. We can search for Planet Nine. We can do a mapping of the Milky Way galaxy that we live in, all the stars out way out into the outer halo. We can do time domain astronomy, looking for supernovae and massive black holes and all sorts of things that go bump in the night.
15: The observatory is named after astronomer Vera Rubin, who offered the first tantalizing evidence that a mysterious material called dark matter might be lurking in the universe. I'm Lisa Dwyer.
11: Here in North Carolina, the state's budget proposal for the 2026 through 2027 fiscal year has been released. The budget, which totals $34.4 billion, includes $19 billion for education, $1.9 billion for capital projects, and increases the state's rainy day fund by $450 million. It also includes pay raises for teachers, law enforcement, and state employees. Both the House and the Senate are expected to vote on the budget on July 1st and 2nd. I'm Jen Clark. This is Radio Network News.
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20: 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Our skies will be sunny today with a high of 91 degrees and winds out of the northeast at 5 miles an hour. Our winds will be staying calm overnight, and with clear skies, our lows will be back down to 68 degrees. Then we're heating up to 95 degrees Wednesday afternoon, but feeling closer to 100. Skies will be sunny and winds will be staying calm. Then clear conditions Wednesday night, with lows back down to 70 degrees and a calm breeze across the region. That's your forecast. I'm meteorologist Scott Cook.

David Byrne and Talking Heads telling us it's same as it ever was with Once in a Lifetime here on WFJA 105.5. Hey, it's Bryson Lyons in the Speedy Express Shipping of Sanford studio here until about 6 p.m., hoping to get through the rest of your workday and the drive home. I'm going to keep the good vibes rolling with the best of the 70s, 80s, and 90s. We got some Goo Goo Dolls right here on WFJA 105.5.

0: Bruce Springsteen with Born in the USA here on WFJA 105.5. 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I'm here until about 6 p.m. helping you get through the rest of your workday and the drive home. 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

Kenny Loggins with Footloose here on WFJA 105.5. Hope you guys are having a wonderful, wonderful Tuesday afternoon. It is Tuesday. Yeah. Last day of June. Right now, the Sizzlin' Summer Cash Giveaway is on, and your chance to win your share of over $5,000 is waiting. 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The first $1,055 winner gets announced July 2nd. That is Thursday, but only if you're entered by June 30th. Again, that is today. It's 105 days of summer on Central Carolina's Classic Hits 105.5 WFJA.

0: 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WFJA's Sizzlin' Summer Cash Contest is here. 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
2: I'm Jen Clark. Here are today's top stories. A large swath of the country will be under a heat dome for the upcoming 4th of July weekend. Lisa Dwyer has more on how to keep cool during the holiday.
3: Heat can be dangerous. 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Experts say the best defense against hot days is cool nights that let your body recharge. If you don't have AC, during the day, find somewhere that does. If your AC goes out, newer dehumidifiers help remove excess moisture. 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That's when you stop what you're doing and cool yourself off. Signs of heat exhaustion include faster heart rate and dizziness. Next comes heat stroke, which can include confusion, slurred words, and fainting. That's when you call 911. I'm Lisa Dwyer.
2: Aid workers in Venezuela are warning of infectious diseases and overwhelmed hospitals after the back-to-back earthquakes that shook the region last week. Carlotta Wolf, a spokesperson for the UN Refugee Agency, tells reporters help is needed to relieve difficult conditions in the earthquake-damaged areas.
4: I'm speaking to you from La Guaira, one of the hardest-hit areas after the back-to-back earthquakes that struck Venezuela last Wednesday. The situation here, as it can happen in any catastrophe of this magnitude, is devastating. One man I met yesterday told me, holding his three sons by the hand, 2 years, 4 years, and 5 years, that he had no shelter, no food, no water. The mother had been taken to the hospital in Caracas. They lost family members and neighbors, and it is just heartbreaking to see the despair.
2: And it's the last of the Lakers for LeBron James as the NBA legend announces that he will not return for another season with the team. Sagar Meghani has more.
5: LeBron James will play a record 24th NBA season next year, just not with the Los Angeles Lakers. The league's all-time leading scorer will move on after 8 seasons in L.A. The next stop could be with his 4th different franchise. After starting in Cleveland, James made his famous decision, moving to Miami in 2010 and joining Dwayne Wade and Chris Bosh.
6: The best opportunity to win.
5: 2 titles later, he was back in Cleveland.
7: Exciting for fans, exciting for the city.
5: And 4 years later, headed to Los Angeles, where a playoff loss last year led to retirement questions.
8: I don't know. I don't have the answer to that.
5: He was back in L.A. this year for a record 23rd season. James now has a slew of options, including Golden State, where he's close with coach Steve Kerr, Steph Curry, and Draymond Green. I'm Sagar Meghani.
2: State officials are continuing to investigate how inmates at a North Carolina jail were able to overpower security guards and take control of the facility on Monday. The takeover began around 5 a.m. with 88 inmates and 3 guards inside. 2 of the 3 guards were held hostage during the ordeal. The FBI announced that it cleared the facility by early afternoon, and staff members were safe and accounted for. The North Carolina State Bureau of Investigation says it is conducting interviews and reviewing surveillance footage today. I'm Jen Clark. This is Radio Network News.
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12: Midway Tire and Auto, keeping you safe on the road, rain or shine. Our skies will be sunny today with a high of 91 degrees and winds out of the northeast at 5 miles an hour. Our winds will be staying calm overnight, and with clear skies, our lows will be back down to 68 degrees. Then we're heating up to 95 degrees Wednesday afternoon, but feeling closer to 100. Skies will be sunny and winds will be staying calm. Then clear conditions Wednesday night, with lows back down to 70 degrees and a calm breeze across the region. That's your forecast. I'm meteorologist Scott Cook.

Lionel Richie with Running with the Night here on WFJA 105.5. Hey, it's Bryson Lyons in the Speedy Express Shipping of Sanford studio, helping you get through the rest of your workday and the drive home. For most of you, you only got about an hour left of the workday. Hang in there. I'm right here with you, playing the best of the 70s, 80s, and 90s. Going to keep the good vibes rolling, not going to bog you down with my voice too much. Here's Prince on WFJA 105.5.

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Vertical Horizon with everything you want here on WFJA 105.5. Hey, it's Bryson Lyons in the Speedy Express Shipping of Sanford studio. Hope you're having a wonderful Tuesday afternoon. We are getting a little bit closer and closer to the weekend, to that 4th of July time. Hey, I got something coming up later in the program during the last hour, in about 30 minutes. An event that you are not going to want to miss in Broadway, North Carolina. Hey, right now we're playing the best of the 70s, 80s, and 90s. Here's some Madonna on WFJA 105.5.

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2: I'm Jen Clark. Here are today's top stories. A large swath of the country will be under a heat dome for the upcoming 4th of July weekend. Lisa Dwyer has more on how to keep cool during the holiday.
3: Heat can be dangerous. If you can't afford to cool the whole house, make a cool space, such as one room where everyone sleeps in. Experts say the best defense against hot days is cool nights that let your body recharge. If you don't have AC, during the day, find somewhere that does. If your AC goes out, newer dehumidifiers help remove excess moisture. Early trouble signs of heat illness can include heavy sweating, muscle cramps, and headache. That's when you stop what you're doing and cool yourself off. Signs of heat exhaustion include faster heart rate and dizziness. Next comes heat stroke, which can include confusion, slurred words, and fainting. That's when you call 911. I'm Lisa Dwyer.
2: Aid workers in Venezuela are warning of infectious diseases and overwhelmed hospitals after the back-to-back earthquakes that shook the region last week. Carlotta Wolf, a spokesperson for the UN Refugee Agency, tells reporters help is needed to relieve difficult conditions in the earthquake-damaged areas.
4: I'm speaking to you from La Guaira, one of the hardest hit areas after the back-to-back earthquakes that struck Venezuela last Wednesday. The situation here, as it can happen in any catastrophe of this magnitude, is devastating. One man I met yesterday told me, holding his three sons by the hand, 2 years, 4 years, and 5 years, that he had no shelter, no food, no water. The mother had been taken to the hospital in Caracas. They lost family members and neighbors, and it is just heartbreaking to see the despair.
2: And it's the last of the Lakers for LeBron James as the NBA legend announces that he will not return for another season with the team. Sagar Meghani has more.
5: LeBron James will play a record 24th NBA season next year, just not with the Los Angeles Lakers. The league's all-time leading scorer will move on after 8 seasons in LA. The next stop could be with his 4th different franchise. After starting in Cleveland, James made his famous decision, moving to Miami in 2010 and joining Dwayne Wade and Chris Bosh.
6: The best opportunity for me to win.
5: 2 titles later, he was back in Cleveland.
7: Exciting for fans, exciting for the city.
5: And 4 years later, headed to Los Angeles, where a playoff loss last year led to retirement questions.
8: I don't know. I don't have the answer to that.
5: He was back in L.A. this year for a record 23rd season. James now has a slew of options, including Golden State, where he's close with coach Steve Kerr, Steph Curry, and Draymond Green. I'm Sagar Meghani.
2: State officials are continuing to investigate how inmates at a North Carolina jail were able to overpower security guards and take control of the facility on Monday. The takeover began around 5 a.m. with 88 inmates and 3 guards inside. 2 of the 3 guards were held hostage during the ordeal. The FBI announced that it cleared the facility by early afternoon, and staff members were safe and accounted for. The North Carolina State Bureau of Investigation says it is conducting interviews and reviewing surveillance footage today. I'm Jen Clark. This is Radio Network News.
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12: 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Our skies will be sunny today with a high of 91 degrees and winds out of the northeast at 5 miles an hour. Our winds will be staying calm overnight, and with clear skies, our lows will be back down to 68 degrees. Then we're heating up to 95 degrees Wednesday afternoon, but feeling closer to 100. Skies will be sunny and winds will be staying calm. Then clear conditions Wednesday night, with lows back down to 70 degrees and a calm breeze across the region. That's your forecast. I'm meteorologist Scott Cook.

Cutting Crew with I Just Died in Your Arms here on WFJA 105.5. Hey, it's Bryson Lyons. I'm here until about 6 p.m. helping you get through the rest of your workday. And, of course, right now, your drive home. Hope you're having a wonderful Tuesday afternoon. I'm enjoying playing the best of the 70s, 80s, and 90s for you. We got some Smash Mouth right here on WFJA 105.5. Enjoy. Somebody.

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0: 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The town of Broadway and the Lee County Veterans Council will host America's 250th birthday celebration at the North Carolina Veterans Memorial. 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The ceremony will begin at 10 a.m. at the North Carolina Veterans Memorial on 210 South Main Street in downtown Broadway. Again, that is America's 250th birthday celebration in Broadway, North Carolina, Saturday, July 4th, starting at 10 a.m. Perfect way to kick off America's 250th right here in Lee County. 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
1: 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I'm Susie Armstrong. 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
1: For the first time since 2019, the NASCAR Cup Series will be racing on Chicagoland Speedway's mile-and-a-half trioval in Joliet, Illinois this Sunday. Ryan Blaney, who captured one top five and two top tens in four starts from 2016 to 19, is looking forward to returning. Taking part in a recent tire test there, the Team Penske pilot shared what fans should expect.
6: We only got up to two lanes in the test just because there was only a few of us. But I think when we go back, having everyone there, we're going to get to the fence and it's going to be wide and it's going to put on a good show. So I'm excited to go back. I think that was I was kind of bummed when that went away after 19 because it was a great racetrack. I think every driver likes it.
1: I'm Susie Armstrong. 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

The Goo Goo Dolls with Slide here on WFJA 105.5. Hey, it's Bryson Lyons. And unfortunately, looking at the time on the wall, it's about time for me to get out of here. But I will be back tomorrow from 2 to 6 playing the best of the 70s, 80s, and 90s. I'm going to leave you guys with a power ballad today. Got some Bryan Adams for you. Y'all be good. I'll see you tomorrow from 2 to 6. Here's Heaven on WFJA 105.5.

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2: I'm Jen Clark. Here are today's top stories. A split Supreme Court ruled today to uphold birthright citizenship, rejecting an executive order passed by President Trump. Sagar Magani reports.
3: A divided Supreme Court is rejecting President Trump's executive order saying kids born to people in the country illegally or temporarily are not U.S. citizens. It's a stinging rebuke for a Trump immigration priority. A bare majority of five justices ruled the 14th Amendment says anyone born in the country is a citizen, with few exceptions.
4: Today, the Constitution won.
3: Congressional Hispanic Caucus Chair Adriano Espaillat, alongside fellow New Yorker Grace Meng.
5: You may try to redefine what it means to be an American, and you will fail.
6: Oh, dear. What do they rule?
7: Here we go.
3: The ruling came out as House Speaker Mike Johnson, a constitutional lawyer, was speaking with reporters.
6: I'm very disappointed in that outcome.
3: The president says it's too bad for the country and wrongly suggests Congress can address it with legislation. Since the high court decided the case on constitutional grounds, it would take an amendment to overcome the decision. Sagar Magani, Washington.
2: A large swath of the country will be under a heat dome for the upcoming 4th of July weekend. Lisa Dwyer has more on how to keep cool during the holiday.
8: Heat can be dangerous. If you can't afford to cool the whole house, make a cool space, such as one room where everyone sleeps in. Experts say the best defense against hot days is cool nights that let your body recharge. If you don't have AC, during the day, find somewhere that does. If your AC goes out, newer dehumidifiers help remove excess moisture. Early trouble signs of heat illness can include heavy sweating, muscle cramps, and headache. That's when you stop what you're doing and cool yourself off. Signs of heat exhaustion include faster heart rate and dizziness. Next comes heat stroke, which can include confusion, slurred words, and fainting. That's when you call 911. I'm Lisa Dwyer.
2: And it's the last of the Lakers for LeBron James as the NBA legend announces that he will not return for another season with the team. Sagar Magani has more.
3: LeBron James will play a record 24th NBA season next year. Just not with the Los Angeles Lakers. The league's all-time leading scorer will move on after eight seasons in L.A. The next stop could be with his fourth different franchise. After starting in Cleveland, James made his famous decision, moving to Miami in 2010 and joining Dwayne Wade and Chris Bosh.
9: The best opportunity to win.
3: Two titles later, he was back in Cleveland.
10: Exciting for fans, exciting for the city.
3: And 4 years later, headed to Los Angeles, where a playoff loss last year led to retirement questions.
11: I don't know. I don't have the answer to that.
3: He was back in L.A. this year for a record 23rd season. James now has a slew of options, including Golden State, where he's close with Coach Steve Kerr, Steph Curry, and Draymond Green. I'm Sagar Magani.
2: Mount Olive Pickles has withdrawn from the Great American State Fair in Washington, D.C. after a Confederate flag was used in the booth representing North Carolina. Governor Josh Stein has condemned the display, saying that the flag does not represent the North Carolina we love. Shortly after, the flag was removed. The booth was run by private sponsors and not the state itself. In a social media post, the pickle company says it was unaware of the presence of the flag and has pulled out of the event in response. I'm Jen Clark. This is Radio Network News.
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15: 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Our skies will be sunny today with a high of 91 degrees and winds out of the northeast at 5 miles an hour. Our winds will be staying calm overnight, and with clear skies, our lows will be back down to 68 degrees. Then we're heating up to 95 degrees Wednesday afternoon, but feeling closer to 100. Skies will be sunny and winds will be staying calm. Then clear conditions Wednesday night, with lows back down to 70 degrees and a calm breeze across the region. That's your forecast. I'm meteorologist Scott Cook.

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1: This is the TJ Show, and look at that. It's Tuesday, June 30th, 2026. How many days until the 4th of July, J-Bo?
2: I don't know.
1: Kenny?
3: Five.
1: Five? Is that accurate, Heather?
4: Yes.
1: Well, let's go with that.
3: 30th and the first.
1: Hold on, we can figure the
2: second, today.
3: Third, fourth.
1: Well, Wednesday, Thursday, Friday. Say 4 days.
2: One, two, three, four.
1: I don't blame you for not thinking quick on that one. My 6-year-old walked up to me yesterday. She has summer math homework.
2: Yeah.
1: And she asked me to help write a number sentence. And I said, a number sentence? There's got to be some direction on how to do this. I don't understand. So I'm flipping through the book. I'm like, how can I not figure out how to write? And it's got 10 boxes. And you have to somehow, like, fill a dot in each box. That's 10. And then outside the box, you add 3 to make it 13. And I go, that's what I was trying to figure out? It's that simple? It's the easiest thing. If you're 6, math is really easy for you.
2: That also sounds like it makes 0 sense.
1: Well, I couldn't believe it. I was like, there must be something I'm missing here. And it's like, no, really. You just have to put a dot in a box. And then you put 3 dots outside the boxes. And that's your number sense. I'm like, wow. School is easy these days. And I felt a little bit proud of myself. This is it. This is all you have to do. Really, Dad? That's easy. I'm like, I know. School is great.
3: You're a genius.
2: Right now.
1: I don't know why it was so hard for me. And then my older one comes over, and she's trying to figure out, like, what do you do about 2 oranges plus 3 strawberries? And I'm like, well, that's 5 pieces of fruit. She's like, wow, that's it? I'm like, yeah, that is it. And I rode that victory hard. I was like, yeah, your dad's really good at math, man. My day is going great. I am trying to figure out. So I was catching up with Kenny before the show, and he was trying to explain something to me about a Pokemon. And while I'm a great mathematician, I had no idea what he was talking about. And Heather, you were there.
4: Yeah.
1: Did you understand what he was saying?
4: No, I have no clue about the
1: so
4: Pikachus.
1: Can you try to finish what you were saying when the mics were off?
3: Well, I'm playing Pokemon Legends ZA for the Nintendo Switch, and I want to complete my Pokedex. I want all of the Pokemon.
1: So you're talking about, like, the group of characters that you have, that's, you call that a deck?
3: A Pokedex.
1: Okay.
3: That is like an encyclopedia of Pokemon, and I want every single Pokemon
1: right
3: in that encyclopedia.
2: Okay.
3: So, in order to get them, you need to trade with other players, and I'm finding that people online have renamed their Pokemon with website links. So they're promoting their website through my Pokemon trades.
1: So in other words, people who are really good, they get these much sought-after Pokemon, and they name them. You can only name them once. The name of their business. And now you're stuck with the Pokemon you want, but it doesn't have a name you want.
3: Yeah, it's called PokemonLabs.com.
2: It doesn't have the name of the Pokemon. Which means that when you go to trade it for something else, it's always going to be that website or that store.
3: Yeah, I can't change it. But anytime I battle that Pokemon, whoever I'm battling is now getting an advertisement for PokemonLabs.com.
1: It's kind of brilliant, actually.
2: It is smart on the business behalf.
3: That's pretty clever.
1: I think you should quit Pokemon, okay? I think this is it.
3: I'm almost done with this game. I just need a few more.
1: Okay, good. All right, I'm glad I get that now. I think we can move forward. Are you guys ready to do this?
2: Yes, sir.
1: Here we go. Adult.

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0: This is the TJ Show. Jaybo, I thought of you. I was walking around with my daughter, Noah, who's all 6 years old. And I had to rescue her from stepping in a big blue glob of gum.
1: Oh, that's so annoying.
0: And it was on the sidewalk. And I thought, as a shoe collector, that's got to be one of the most offensive things you can come across in this world, when someone just spits out their gum on the sidewalk.
1: Yeah, whenever I see gum on the sidewalk, I get irritated. It really, really bothers me.
0: Yeah, and so I'm trying to think, well, what do you do about it? Either you clean it up and stop complaining about it, which I didn't have anything to do that with. I was also thinking I could take little toothpicks with me with little signs and use it to put like a little sign, you're a jerk if you do this, or I got to figure it out. But I feel like we can potentially start a trend here to stop people from spitting out their gum. And who's even chewing gum?
2: But if you start a trend like that, more people are going to start spitting gum on the ground because they're going to want the photo and they're going to want to put it on social media. So okay. I don't think that's a good idea.
0: All right,
1: it's not on you to clean it up either.
0: No, I know. What's happening in your world today, Jaybo?
1: My cell phone plan is so old, I just got a text message that said it's being retired.
0: Really?
1: Yeah.
0: They're forcing you off
1: I want to retire, but my cell phone plan gets to retire. Yeah, they're forcing me off. Apparently, I'm going into a modern plan with better features, also known as we're going to charge you more money.
2: Right.
0: Is it more?
1: Yeah, it's like $6 more a line.
0: Yeah, there you go. They got you.
1: Yeah. Well, they didn't get me. I'm going to call them and see if I can just stay on this retired plan. Because I prefer to be on that plan.
0: Well, I'm surprised they wouldn't grandfather you in if you're not asking for anything else.
1: Well, I have been grandfathered in. I've had this phone company. I haven't had any other phone company but this one from the first time I ever had a phone.
2: And you've never changed the plan.
1: And I've never changed the plan. Yeah. So I think they're just like, oh my gosh, she won't leave. Like, we have to take her off of this thing.
0: This is what that Austin Powers commercial is all about. It's, you know, if you could just have a straightforward plan, we would all sign up for it.
1: Yeah, it would be nice.
0: Heather, what's happening in your world today?
2: Well, I just want to remind everybody that the World Cup is happening right now. And that the
0: We've been talking about it.
2: Yeah. And that the USA is playing Bosnia-Herzegovina tomorrow in the round of 32. And if they lose, they're out. Like, this is a knockout stage, so let's root for them.
1: So, since you know soccer, anyone who loses during this round 32, are they completely out?
2: Right, they're out.
1: Okay.
2: Yep. Then the next round, which is the 16, they're out and moving forward. If you lose, you're out.
1: Gotcha. Yeah.
0: When do we get to find out the ending?
2: That would be the last and final game, which is July 16th or 19th.
0: Yeah. Okay, very good. But. Yeah, I have some friends in New York, and they were saying, man, the traffic is brutal.
2: They're playing at what?
0: Giant Stadium?
3: It's New York, New Jersey Stadium.
0: Oh,
1: so it's being
0: MetLife Stadium. Sorry.
3: Yeah. Giant Stadium is knocked down, bro. Doesn't exist anymore.
0: Oh, you don't still call it that just for fun?
3: No. Why would I call it that? I'm a Jets fan.
2: It's called MetLife Stadium,
3: I call it JetLife Stadium, as a matter of fact.
0: Yeah. It's a tough life, I'll tell you that.
1: Yeah, seriously.
3: All right. Watch out. This year's going to be different.
0: This is the TJ Show. We've got more on the way.

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0: This is the TJ Show, our news. It sounds different around here. Kenny reads through every story he can find, and then he brings us the most interesting ones. Kenny, what's happening on the planet today?
1: Scary situation yesterday at a prison in North Carolina. This happened yesterday morning. Inmates overpowered the correctional staff and took control of sections of the jail.
0: It's hard to believe that that can happen. Like, how does that happen with all the different security gates and the protocols?
2: Yeah.
3: Well, there's more of them.
2: There's more inmates than there are guards.
1: Numbers.
0: Downsizing?
1: No, I mean, you're always going to have more prisoners in a prison than guards. And I think that's what happened. They were simply overpowered.
3: Power numbers, baby.
0: So what were they trying to do? Or why were they doing it? Just for fun?
1: I don't know. Those details, we do not know.
3: They're in jail?
1: But
3: they don't want to be there?
1: I guess, yeah. Like, perhaps they're not in a good mood.
2: Or maybe they feel like they're being mistreated and they wanted something to negotiate about. But Kenny has the news, so you tell the story,
0: yeah,
2: Kenny.
0: What is the reason?
3: Oh, yeah, we're speculating.
1: Well, I don't have...
0: We're right in the movie already, guys.
3: Right.
1: Maybe we'll have more details in the future, but we don't have a reason for why they did this. We just know that three guards were taken hostage inside. Local, state, and federal authorities had to respond to the scene. After several hours through negotiations, everybody was back to normal, it seems.
2: Now, was everyone involved in this takeover, or was it just like a group of people within the inmates?
1: It was a group. It was certain sections of the prison. So there were three captive guards as well as 80 captive inmates. It seemed there were eight inmates that were, I guess, the cause of all of this.
0: Hmm. Yeah, that is hard to believe, but everything is back in control with the guards, right?
1: Yes, after a couple of hours.
0: Kenny, what else do you have?
1: The co-founder of E! Entertainment Television, Larry Nehmer, he was speaking at VidCon and was talking about the future of media. He's predicting that by 2030, vertical short-form video will be the primary format for entertainment consumption because it allows

0: aligns with how people naturally hold their cell phones.
1: This is so weird to me. I just feel like it's a better viewing experience to see it in the normal way that it's always been. But then I guess you could argue that's where how people are watching content now. It's in the palm of their hand. Mm-hmm. So what do? I guess you fit it to the palm of their hand.
0: Yeah, and that's what he's suggesting that Hollywood does. But he says Hollywood traditionally clings to old horizontal formats out of habit.
1: Well, you can see more.
2: Yes.
0: I agree.
1: It's like, what, so you get more of the sky in the movie? I don't understand.
0: Yeah, he said he discovered the power of vertical video firsthand while producing a show in China where 3/4 of the audience watched on mobile devices. And this prompted his team to completely rethink framing, lighting, and movement for vertical screens. And he says this is happening and Hollywood better embrace it.
1: Wow.
2: Why do we have to embrace it? Like, why? Like, wouldn't it be better for humanity? Not that they're in the business of being better for humanity, but like to make movies and content for a bigger screen so people are off their small screens?
1: Yeah, they don't care about people.
2: I understand that. I'm spitballing here.
0: Yeah, I don't have a good answer to that, but this is what he's predicting, and I guess we'll see if he's right by 2030.
1: Kenny, thanks for keeping us somewhat informed.
0: That's what's happening.

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2: I'm Jen Clark. Here are today's top stories. With the growing threat of wildfires, questions are being raised over the Trump administration's newly formed U.S. Wildland Fire Service's approach to wildfires. Lisa Dwyer reports.
3: The deaths of three firefighters in Colorado have refueled debate over the Trump administration's focus on full suppression of new fires, reversing a decades-long trend towards embracing flames as a tool to burn off highly flammable old growth to help lessen the risk of too much fuel igniting catastrophic blazes. Critics of the new policy say that the newly created U.S. Wildland Fire Service was created by consolidating four Interior Department agencies, causing confusion. One former federal firefighter asked what was the real risk that justified putting those firefighters at risk. I'm Lisa Dwyer.
2: U.S. stocks rose and trimmed their losses as the markets closed out the month of June today. Seth Soutell has more.
4: I'm Seth Soutell, and this is the AP Markets Report. Stocks closed higher on Wall Street and trimmed their losses from what had been a rocky June. The S&P 500 rose 0.8% Tuesday. The index fell to its first losing month following two big monthly gains. The Dow added 136 points, that's about 0.3%, reaching another all-time high. The Nasdaq Composite climbed 1.5%. Stocks in the AI industry did well following sharp swings early in the month on worries they'd become too expensive. Treasury yields rose in the bond market. Crude oil prices fell. Stocks rose across most of Europe and Asia. The Japanese yen fell near a 40-year low against the U.S. dollar. Seth Soutell, New York.
2: And a Republican congressman reveals that a depression diagnosis was the reason for his months-long absence from the House. Sagar Magani has more.
5: New Jersey Republican Congressman Tom Kaine Jr. is back in the House, explaining his long absence. Kaine had not said why he was gone 4 months.
6: I am a private person by nature.
5: But on the House floor, said he'd been in the hospital.
6: I was given the diagnosis of depression.
5: Kaine had earlier said he'd be back on the job in weeks.
6: Those were the best estimates the doctors could provide.
5: But they told him to stay, and Kaine offered few details. Number 3 House Democrat Pete Aguilar says had Kaine been transparent the whole time, he would have gotten much more grace from both colleagues and constituents.
7: Where in the world is Tom Kaine is just a little weird for, I think, all of us to understand.
5: Kaine represents a battleground district that includes President Trump's golf club, one Democrats see as a prime pickup chance in November. Sagar Magani, Washington.
2: Mount Olive Pickles has withdrawn from the Great American State Fair in Washington, D.C. after a Confederate flag was used in the booth representing North Carolina. Governor Josh Stein has condemned the display, saying that the flag does not represent the North Carolina we love. Shortly after, the flag was removed. The booth was run by private sponsors and not the state itself. In a social media post, the pickle company says it was unaware of the presence of the flag and has pulled out of the event in response. I'm Jen Clark. This is Radio Network News.
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11: 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Our skies will be sunny today with a high of 91 degrees and winds out of the northeast at 5 miles an hour. Our winds will be staying calm overnight, and with clear skies, our lows will be back down to 68 degrees. Then we're heating up to 95 degrees Wednesday afternoon, but feeling closer to 100. Skies will be sunny, and winds will be staying calm. Then clear conditions Wednesday night, with lows back down to 70 degrees, and a calm breeze across the region. That's your forecast. I'm meteorologist Scott Cook.

0: This is the TJ Show. You know I'm a big fan of Batman.
1: That you are.
0: And it appears there is a Batman in Mexico who is making headlines all over the place. They're calling him a Mexican vigilante. And apparently he's finding people who stole motorcycles. He's capturing them, taping them to a lamppost, and then parking the stolen motorcycle, the allegedly stolen motorcycle, right in front of them with a big sign over their head, captured, or whatever he wants to write to humiliate them.
2: Yeah, it's a Batman move.
0: But they're trying to find the guy who's doing this, and I'm thinking, why not just let him keep going? This is like real-life superhero stuff, isn't it?
1: He's also drawing mustache and cat whiskers onto these people.
3: It's funny.
0: I mean, yeah, this is a reality show waiting to happen.
1: Here's my thing. It has to be two people, because in one of the photos that I saw, there's two guys taped to a lamppost back-to-back. There's no way one's going to wait around for you to tape him to the lamppost. I'll just wait till you get done with him. You can do me. You know what I mean? Yeah. Like, it has to be two people helping him.
3: At least.
1: At least people helping him, or at least people doing this.
0: So are you suggesting there's a Mexican Robin in the mix here?
2: Maybe a whole Mexican Justice League.
0: Could be.
1: Yeah.
0: Well, I'm impressed that he keeps doing it. Apparently, it's been five different thieves over the last 10 days. This started a couple weeks ago. They're still trying to find the guy. I don't know. It kind of makes me excited.
1: I would say Mexico's in good hands. I'm just curious if he has a Batcave. That would be awesome.
0: I don't know.
1: And if he has a nice Batman car. Like, what's he driving around?
0: Great question. So many questions.
3: Or if he has an Alfred. Like, you know, trusty manservant.
0: Alfredo?
3: Yeah, an Alfredo.
1: Maybe.
0: So this story continues. I don't know if they're going to catch him. But you know what's really interesting about this? There are a lot of vigilante stories popping up all over the place. There's a whole league of people who dress up like superheroes. I think this is happening in Seattle. Is that right?
2: Yeah, this has been popping up on my social media recently. It's called Echo, the Emerald City Heroes Organization, and they're led by the Red Ranger. And literally, they're all dressed up in ballistic gear, looks like superhero costumes, and they're patrolling the streets of Seattle.
0: What are they doing? Like, are they actually fighting crime?
2: Well, I don't know how much crime fighting they're actually doing. They are breaking up street fights if they happen to come across them, but they're also helping the unhoused community in Seattle. They're bringing meals and socks and different things.
0: Awesome.
2: Yeah, it seems like a pretty legit good deal.
0: Yeah, no, good to see it. And that's a fun angle that they're all dressed up like real deal superheroes.
1: Yeah, because they are being superheroes, right? Taking care of people.
0: Yes, absolutely. So, yeah, I guess we could use, I'm not going to encourage anything, but I would like to be Batman somewhere is what I'm trying to say.
1: You are afraid of climbing a tree.
0: That's true.
1: What guy are you going to tape to a lamppost?
0: Yeah, but you know, if Batman's got good investors, like he's got that rope thing that he can use, to you click it and then it pulls you up.
1: To a building.
0: Yeah, to a building.
1: Once again, you are afraid to climb a tree.
0: All right. Well, this is still a work in progress. I can dream, okay? This is the TJ Show.
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0: This is the TJ Show. For a moment, I actually thought what I was just watching was AI. I thought Kenny was messing with us. He posted a video of himself petting Baby Girl the cat. Now, if you know the history of Baby Girl, this is his now fiance's cat. They've been together for 3 years, and this cat has held strong, like hates Kenny with a passion.
1: Yes.
0: And we've heard many examples of this. And usually this comes out most when your girlfriend, now fiance, goes away. You're with the cat alone. And this is what it has sounded like in the past.
2: I love you. Got a treat for you.
0: Now that's a hiss,
1: hissing,
0: in case you're wondering.
1: She's biting the hand that feeds her. Yeah.
2: Here's a treat. I'm going to flick it to you. Good girl.
0: And then you're standing your ground, too, which is also very impressive.
3: Thanks.
2: Okay, I'll leave you alone now.
0: And he talks to this cat like a baby. So fast forward, I'm looking at this video. You actually have a cat now.
3: The narrative has changed.
0: Yeah, the
3: friend.
0: Cat really seems to like Kenny.
1: Yeah, seriously.
0: She's
1: loving all the pets and all the cuddles.
0: Yeah, you even exposed your wrist to this cat, and it did not open you up,
3: she licked me.
0: It's incredible. And so here's the audio. You got to see this video for yourself at TJ Podcast on Instagram.
2: Who's a good girl?
0: Now, he's just talking to her on the couch. I also want to point out, Kenny, are you trying to be creepy, or is this just natural creepiness?
3: I don't know. It's how I talk to animals.
0: Listen,
3: it's like
0: to this.
3: A lovey-dovey voice.
2: Here she is. Oh. You having so much fun? You having so much fun over there?
0: This is also the way you would talk to, like, your neighbor's animal if you stole it and then you had it in your house and no one knew about it.
1: Why would he steal the neighbor's animal?
2: Where's mommy?
0: You're not going to see her ever again.
2: You love your cat daddy, don't you? Yes, you do. That's a good girl.
0: Yeah. Give me some of that horror music.
2: Who's a good girl?
0: Who's a good girl?
2: Who's a pretty girl? Who's a pretty girl? Yes, you are.
0: Oh my goodness. Would you marry that?
1: Oh my gosh. I don't even want to think about it. Sounds like he wants to wear her skin.
0: Yeah, like he...
1: seriously.
2: You're not going to eat me while I'm sleeping, are you?
0: But I'm going to eat you.
1: Right.
2: No.
0: Don't fall asleep.
2: Who's a pretty girl?
0: Oh.
2: Pretty girl.
0: I need a new hat. And you look so comfy.
3: I thought you could take this wonderful moment that I just had and turn it into this.
1: Well, it is sweet. I'm happy for you, Kenny.
0: Do you talk to your dog in that way?
1: No, I'm just like, hey, mama.
0: Right, it's
1: hey,
0: like there's,
1: mama.
0: There's natural joy there.
1: Yeah, I'm smiling when I'm doing
0: it. Well, maybe you're still a little bit afraid, like you don't fully trust each other yet.
3: I mean, I'm lying in bed. I'm about to go to sleep, cuddling with the cat. I don't
0: know. Okay, all right, then that's sweet. Okay, we'll keep it cute. Let's keep it cute.
1: That's cute, Kenny. Cute.
3: Yeah.
0: You're cute, Kenny. Did you send that video to Allison?
3: Yeah.
0: Of course, yeah.
1: Yeah, you need points.
0: Points.
1: For sure.
0: Bing. Exactly. This is the TJ Show.
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0: This is the TJ Show, our news. It sounds different around here. Kenny reads through every story he can find, and then he brings us the most interesting ones. Kenny, what's happening on the planet today?
1: We have a tech bro who is advocating for global surveillance. He says it's a good thing.
2: Does he All right. make the tech that's going to surveil us? Is that why?
3: Right. Does he profit from the contract?
0: Right. Let's hear it before we get judgy.
2: Oh, sorry.
0: I have a feeling I'm going to feel one way about this, but let's hear his case.
1: Yeah, I've never heard of this guy. His name is Peter Diamandis. He is the founder of XPRIZE.
0: Very
1: this
0: demanding.
1: Is a nonprofit organization that designs and hosts large-scale, high-profile global competitions to incentivize technological breakthroughs that solve humanity's greatest challenges.
3: So the answer to your question is yes, Heather.
1: Yes.
2: Okay, got it.
1: So he is saying that global surveillance is a good thing. He says humans behave better when they're being watched.
0: I mean, I don't know about that. Some humans, maybe.
3: Yeah, I think it really just comes down to your core of who you are. Like, I don't need someone to watch me for me to operate well or in good moral and good standing.
0: Well, it actually may take away what makes you unique and special. You start to become homogenized.
3: People are just like staring, you know, watching you down. And, yeah.
0: You start to act how they, whoever they are, want you to act. And you start becoming this person that you were never meant to be. It's this image that someone else has said is the right way to be.
3: Right.
1: No, we've talked about how people aren't dancing at clubs anymore because they're afraid somebody's going to take a video of them on their cell phone and they'll be embarrassed on social media.
0: I mean, do you talk differently when you know you're being recorded? You know, like a conversation with your husband or your wife?
1: Yeah. So this is the statement that I think is really going to creep you out. He says he envisions the inevitable future of a radical transparency powered by a multi-layered sensor network spanning home cameras, smartphones, autonomous vehicles, humanoid robots, and satellite constellations, leaving nowhere to hide.
0: See, that's where it gets tricky because they say, well, it's radical transparency. Of course, what do you have to hide? Why wouldn't you want everything to be out there? So they trick you into thinking, oh, this is a righteous thing.
3: Mm-hmm.
0: But really, it's just a way to capture you even more.
3: Well, even the wording is manipulative.
2: Right.
3: You know, like you said, they trick you to think it's a righteous thing. So, of course, you want to be that person that does good and like, yeah, I'm a good person. So you're willing to just give all of yourself to surveillance.
0: And then how far do you go? And then before you know it, you're in a jail cell, but it's got glass bars. So you don't even realize you're stuck in jail.
1: Yeah, well, to that point, he says rather than fighting the loss of privacy, he's advising parents and leaders to teach integrity, living so that being seen costs you nothing.
0: Righteous.
1: And a push for a world where the watching goes both ways.
2: Yeah, but we can do that now without being surveilled.
3: Yes.
0: The decisions we make now and the way that we react to this stuff, you know, you're seeing all of a sudden AI not so popular at some of these college campuses when they start working that into their graduation speeches.
1: Sure.
0: Right now really matters how we speak up about this stuff, what we will and won't take. So it's just something to think about when this stuff is presented to you. How are you going to respond? Are you going to get in line and just do what they say to do or not?
2: And it doesn't have to be inevitable. Like, it doesn't have to just happen. They keep saying, oh, it's going to happen anyway, so we might as well just let it.
0: Yeah, it's gaslighting.
2: We don't have to.
3: Things happen because you allow it to happen.
0: Right. Kenny, thanks for keeping us somewhat informed.
1: That's what's happening.
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0: This is the TJ Show, and we've got Rosie in Fort Walton, Florida. Hey, Rosie, how are you doing?
1: I'm doing fine. Thank you, Mr. TJ.
0: Hey, you know, it's funny. So we were talking to your daughter, Perry Ann, and then you were in the background, and you accused us of being AI bots, which happens more often than you would think. And I had to scream back and say, hey, we are not computers. We're people, okay?
2: We have feelings.
0: Yeah, we have real human, non-RAM related feelings, okay?
3: I love you guys.
1: Perry Ann.
0: Yeah, we've talked to your daughter, Perry Ann. Now, why did you think we were robots?
1: Because of the tone and the response.
0: Do I sound like a robot?
1: Not right now, but when my daughter is talking to you, he did.
0: Yeah, and what about J-Bo? I mean, she doesn't sound robotic to me.
2: I don't sound robotic. TJ gives off robots vibes sometimes, but he's not a robot.
0: Since when? I don't sound
2: that.
4: J-Bo is short for J-Bot.
0: No, it's not. It's not short for J-Bot. J-Bo is a person, okay? And so is Heather.
5: Yeah, no, I'm real.
0: Rosie, isn't it disgusting that in this day and age, we have to actually prove that we're human?
1: My apologies. You know, anytime you call anything, it's automated.
0: Yeah.
1: And now with AI, they have automated responses that can respond to what you're actually saying.
0: No, the radio's still human most of the time. Well, some of the time.
1: Well, I'm glad to know that.
2: We're human. We can't speak for everybody else.
0: Right. There are some AI radio stations, which is grotesque. But if you heard the way they talk. Anyway, what can we do for you today on this fine day, Rosie and Perry Ann?
1: Well, Perry Ann wanting to call you guys. And I don't always let her because I don't want her to be an annoyance.
0: No.
1: But she has a favorite song in which she was wanting to ask you to play, and she never got around to asking you, so I'm going to have her ask you now. What's the song, honey?
3: Oh, that's so true. By Gracie Abrams.
5: Okay.
0: Gracie Abrams. Okay. Cool. Well, what I always say, because, Perry Ann, we're on a lot of radio stations, and we don't actually control what music is playing, but I always say Kenny's going to put it on the list, and if it doesn't play, it's his fault, so be mad at him.
3: Okay, thank you. And...
0: all complaints to Kenny.
3: Oh, and the funny thing is, I heard the radio a couple of weeks ago, and it's like this guy left you a voicemail, and it's like, hey, are you guys robots? And you're like, no, we are real people. And I was like, I told you they're not robots, Mom. And he goes, I think it's AI. I'm like, it's not AI. Leave me alone.
0: These are the debates that are happening on the other side of the radio. It's a sad reality where we're at today. Well, thank you, guys. I'm glad that we could prove that we're human. This is, I think, the fourth time that we've had to do this.
1: I have one more question I'd like to ask you since we're talking, and I shared a little privately about Perry Ann.
0: All right. Well, hold on, because we'd love to keep talking to you guys. You guys are, it's like a blast of energy when we pick up the phone and Perry Ann calls. Hold on. Rosie, we'll get to you in a few moments. It's coming up on the TJ Show.
6: 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Central Carolina's classic hits, 105.5 WFJA.

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